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1: 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I am
2: reincarnated. I was stargazing. Life goes on.

The National Weather Service in Jackson has issued a severe thunderstorm warning for northern Lee County in central Mississippi, southwestern Choctaw County in central Mississippi, eastern Holmes County in central Mississippi, southeastern Carroll County in north central Mississippi, Etowah County in central Mississippi, southwestern Winston County in east central Mississippi, south central Montgomery County in north central Mississippi, until 8:15 p.m. Central Daylight Time. At 7:07 p.m. Central Daylight Time, a severe thunderstorm was located near Ethel, or near Kosciuszko, moving south at 10 miles per hour. Hazard, 60 miles per hour wind gusts and quarter-size hail. Source, radar indicated. Impact, hail damage to vehicles is expected. Expect wind damage to roofs, siding, and trees. Locations impacted include Kosciuszko, Weir, Ethel, West, French Camp, McCool, Sellis, Hesterville, Zama, Singleton, Semitown, Possum Neck, McAdams, and Smyrna. 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
3: Tomorrow, some of us will wake up and it will be our last day on this earth. It will be unexpected and without warning. Each year, 250,000 people will die from medical malpractice, the third leading cause of death in America. 43,000 will die in a car or truck crash. 6,000 will die working on the job. I'm John Morgan of Morgan & Morgan, and we represent many of these families. It's awful. Unfortunately, many times, some of these family members are not speaking and never get to say, I'm sorry or goodbye. If you're at odds with a loved one, listen closely. Pick up the phone. Call them. Say you're sorry. I promise a huge burden will be lifted from your heart and your soul will be renewed. Even if you're not wrong in your own mind, it doesn't matter. Death is bad enough. Death without closure and love will follow you the

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8: This evening, it's warm, it's humid, and watch out for a stray pop-up or two passing on by, but a lot of us will likely stay dry. We'll fall to the 70s tonight with maybe one or two more showers. Then we should clear out, and for your Friday, we'll have a lot of sun in the morning, but in the afternoon, there's a higher chance of a few pop-ups. I'm meteorologist Matt Stindridge.

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The National Weather Service in Jackson has issued a severe thunderstorm warning for southern Rankin County in central Mississippi, northern Simpson County in central Mississippi, until 8:30 p.m. Central Daylight Time. At 7:26 p.m. Central Daylight Time, a severe thunderstorm was located over Pearl, moving east at 5 miles per hour. Hazard, 60 miles per hour.

following gusts and quarter-size hail. Source, radar indicated. Impact, hail damage to vehicles is expected. Expect wind damage to roofs, siding, and trees. Locations impacted include Jackson, Pearl, Brandon, Flowood, Richland, Florence, Mendenhall, D'Lo, Braxton, Cato, Johns, Harrisville, Piney Woods, Star, Monterey, and Whites. For your protection, move to an interior room on the lowest floor of a building,

National Weather Service in Jackson has issued a severe thunderstorm warning for Jasper County in east central Mississippi, southeastern Smith County in central Mississippi, southwestern Clark County in east central Mississippi, eastern Covington County in southeastern

Warning for Jasper County in East Central Mississippi, Southeastern Smith County in Central Mississippi, Southwestern Clark County in East Central Mississippi, Eastern Covington County in Southeastern Mississippi, Northern Jones County in Southeastern Mississippi, until 8:30 p.m. Central Daylight Time. At 7:32 p.m. Central Daylight Time, a severe thunderstorm was located near Stringer, or near Bass Springs, and is nearly stationary. Hazard, 60 miles per hour wind gusts and quarter-size hail. Source, radar indicated. Impact, hail damage to vehicles is expected. Expect wind damage to roofs, siding, and trees. Locations impacted include Laurel, Ellisville, Bay Springs, Raleigh, Taylorsville, Sandersville, Heidelberg, Shibuda, Soso, Green, DeSoto, Pachuta, Silverina, Paulding, Moss, Stringer, Goodwater, Orange, Stafford Springs, and Tucker's Crossing. 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

The National Weather Service in Jackson has issued a severe thunderstorm warning for Northern Jasper County in East Central Mississippi, Newton County in East Central Mississippi, Northeastern Smith County in Central Mississippi, Northwestern Clark County in East Central Mississippi, Southeastern Scott County in Central Mississippi, Southwestern Lauderdale County in East Central Mississippi, until 8:45 p.m. Central Daylight Time. At 7:48 p.m. Central Daylight Time, a severe thunderstorm was located near Newton, moving southeast at 10 miles per hour. Hazard, 60 miles per hour wind gusts and quarter-size hail. Source, radar indicated. Impact, hail damage to vehicles is expected. Expect wind damage to roofs, siding, and trees. Locations impacted include Newton, Decatur, Hickory, Enterprise, Chunky, Lake, Montrose, Lawrence, Meehan, Rose Hill, Roberts, Garlandville, Duffy, Little Rock, and Stratton. For your protection, move to an interior room on the lowest floor of a building,

The National Weather Service in Jackson has issued a severe thunderstorm warning for northern Leake County in central Mississippi, southwestern Choctaw County in central Mississippi, east central Holmes County in central Mississippi, southeastern Carroll County in north central Mississippi, Etowah County in central Mississippi, southwestern Winston County in east central Mississippi, south central Montgomery County in north central Mississippi, northwestern Neshoba County in east central Mississippi, until 9 p.m. Central Daylight Time. At 8:05 p.m. Central Daylight Time, a severe thunderstorm was located over Smyrna, 47 miles southeast of Kosciuszko, moving northeast at 15 miles per hour. Hazard, 60 miles per hour wind gusts and quarter-size hail. Source, radar indicated. Impact, hail damage to vehicles is expected. Expect wind damage to roofs, siding, and trees. This severe thunderstorm will be near Zama and Smyrna around 8:10 p.m. Central Daylight Time. Ethel around 8:20 p.m. Central Daylight Time. For your protection, move to an interior room on the lowest floor of a building.

It's Adam and Allison. The official kickoff to the weekend begins tomorrow whenever you wake up with the show. 7:40, Cash in a Flashback Friday. You can study on the Adam and Allison podcast now. And before 8

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Weather Service in Jackson has issued a severe thunderstorm warning for southeastern Rankin County in central Mississippi, Simpson County in central Mississippi, northwestern Smith County in central Mississippi, southern Scott County in central Mississippi, until 9:15 p.m. Central Daylight Time. At 8:15 p.m. Central Daylight Time, a severe thunderstorm was located over Taylorsville, or 11 miles southwest of Bay Springs, moving northwest at 20 miles per hour. Hazard, 60 miles per hour wind gusts and quarter-size hail. Source, radar indicated. Impact, hail damage to vehicles is expected.

0: track wind damage to roofs, siding, and trees. This severe thunderstorm will be near Mize around 8:20 p.m. Central Daylight Time. Martinville around 9 p.m. Central Daylight Time. For your protection, move to an interior room on the lowest floor of a building.
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7: This evening, it's warm, it's humid, and watch out for a stray pop-up or two passing on by, but a lot of us will likely stay dry. We'll fall to the 70s tonight with maybe one or two more showers. Then we should clear out, and for your Friday, we'll have a lot of sun in the morning, but in the afternoon, there's a higher chance of a few pop-ups. I'm meteorologist Matt Stindridge.

The National Weather Service in Jackson has issued a severe thunderstorm warning for central Jasper County in east central Mississippi, southeastern Smith County in central Mississippi, northeastern Covington County in southeastern Mississippi, northwestern Jones County in southeastern Mississippi, until 9:30 p.m. Central Daylight Time. At 8:26 p.m. Central Daylight Time, a severe thunderstorm was located over Central Ridge, 47 miles south of Raleigh, moving northwest at 25 miles per hour. Hazard, 60 miles per hour wind gusts and quarter-size hail. Source, radar indicated. Impact, hail damage to vehicles is expected. Expect wind damage to roofs, siding, and trees. Locations impacted include Laurel, Bay Springs, Raleigh, Taylorsville, Soso, Green, Silverina, Paulding, Moss, Stringer, Turnerville, Vernon, Hebron, and Central Ridge. For your protection, move to an interior room on the lowest floor of a building.

The National Weather Service in Jackson has issued a severe thunderstorm warning for northern Jasper County in east central Mississippi, southern Newton County in east central Mississippi, northeastern Smith County in central Mississippi, southeastern Scott County in central Mississippi, until 9:30 p.m. Central Daylight Time. At 8:36 p.m. Central Daylight Time, a severe thunderstorm was located near Pineville, or 9 miles north of Bay Springs, moving south at 10 miles per hour. Hazard, 60 miles per hour wind gusts and quarter-size hail. Source, radar indicated. Impact, hail damage to vehicles is expected. Expect wind damage to roofs, siding, and trees. Locations impacted include Newton, Hickory, Lake, Montrose, Lawrence, Gardelandville, Rose Hill, and Roberts.

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The National Weather Service in Jackson has issued a severe thunderstorm warning for southeastern Rankin County in central Mississippi, Simpson County in central Mississippi, Smith County in central Mississippi, northwestern Covington County in southeastern Mississippi, northeastern Lawrence County in south central Mississippi, south central Scott County in central Mississippi, northwestern Jefferson Davis County in south central Mississippi, until 10:15 p.m. Central Daylight Time. At 9:08 p.m. Central Daylight Time, a severe thunderstorm was located over Magee, moving south at 25 miles per hour. Hazard, 60 miles per hour wind gusts. Source, radar indicated. Impact, expect damage to roofs, siding, and trees. This severe thunderstorm will be near Mount Olive around 9:15 p.m. Central Daylight Time. Clem around 9:20 p.m. Central Daylight Time. Lone Star around 9:30 p.m. Central Daylight Time. Princess around 9:40 p.m. Central Daylight Time. Progress around 9:55 p.m. Central Daylight Time. 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
1: This evening, it's warm, it's humid, and watch out for a stray pop-up or two passing on by, but a lot of us will likely stay dry. We'll fall to the 70s tonight with maybe one or two more showers. Then we should clear out, and for your Friday, we'll have a lot of sun in the morning, but in the afternoon, there's a higher chance of a few pop-ups. I'm meteorologist...

National Weather Service in Jackson has issued a severe thunderstorm warning for southwestern Lee County in central Mississippi, northeastern Rankin County in central Mississippi, Scott County in central Mississippi, eastern Madison County in central Mississippi, until 10:15 p.m. Central Daylight Time. At 9:20 p.m. Central Daylight Time, a severe thunderstorm was located near Redwater, or near Carthage, moving south at 40 miles per hour. Hazard, 60 miles per hour wind gusts and quarter-size hail. Source, radar indicated. Impact, hail damage to vehicles is expected. Expect wind damage to roofs, siding, and trees. Locations impacted include Jackson, Madison, Ridgeland, Canton, Forest, Carthage, Morton, Gluckstadt, Tallahatchie, Hillsboro, Redwater, Harperville, Lena, Leesburg, Farmhaven, Goshen Springs, Ludlow, Cameron, Sharon, and Pisgah. For

It's Adam and Allison. The official kickoff to the weekend begins tomorrow whenever you wake up with the show. 7:40, Cash in a Flashback Friday. You can study on the Adam and Allison podcast now. And before 8 o'clock, we dive into Secrets of the Sip. 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

The National Weather Service in Jackson has issued a severe thunderstorm warning for Holmes County in central Mississippi, South Central Carroll County in north central Mississippi, Yazoo County in central Mississippi, Western Madison County in central Mississippi, until 10:45 p.m. Central Daylight Time. At 9:42 p.m. Central Daylight Time, a severe thunderstorm was located over Ebenezer, or 10 miles south of Lexington, moving south at 10 miles per hour. Hazard, 60 miles per hour wind gusts and quarter-size hail. Source, radar indicated. Impact, hail damage to vehicles is expected. Expect wind damage to roofs, siding, and trees. Locations impacted include Jackson, Canton, Yazoo City, Durrett, Lexington, Chula, Flora, Goodman, Pickens, Bentonia, Benton, West, Eden, Sakarsha, Coxburg, Franklin, Tularville, Bronxville, Way, and Emory. For your protection, move to an interior room on the lowest floor of a building.

masterpiece. Oh my, my, oh my, my love. 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

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The official kickoff to the weekend begins tomorrow whenever you wake up with the show. 7:40, Cash and a Flashback Friday. 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

National Weather Service in Jackson has issued a severe thunderstorm warning for southwestern Lee County in central Mississippi, Rankin County in central Mississippi, northern Smith County in central Mississippi, Scott County in central Mississippi, east central Hinds County in central Mississippi, southeastern Madison County in central Mississippi, until 11:30 p.m. Central Daylight Time. At 10:12 p.m. Central Daylight Time, a severe thunderstorm was located over Ludlow, or 14 miles north of Morton, moving south at 10 miles per hour. Hazard, 60 miles per hour wind gusts and quarter-size hail. Source, radar indicated. Impact, hail damage to vehicles is expected. Expect wind damage to roofs, siding, and trees. Locations impacted include Jackson, Pearl, Madison, Ridgeland, Brandon, Canton, Flowood, Richland, Forest, Carthage, Morton, Gluckstadt, Tallahatchie, Hillsboro, Polkville, Puckett, Harperville, Lena, Homewood, and Leesburg. For your protection, move to an interior room on the lowest floor of a building,

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8: This evening, it's warm, it's humid, and watch out for a stray pop-up or two passing on by, but a lot of us will likely stay dry. We'll fall to the 70s tonight with maybe one or two more showers. Then we should clear out, and for your Friday, we'll have a lot of sun in the morning, but in the afternoon, there's a higher chance of a few pop-ups. I'm meteorologist Matt Stindridge.

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Thanks, Mom.

The National Weather Service in Jackson has issued a severe thunderstorm warning for southeastern Yazoo County in central Mississippi, central Hinds County in central Mississippi, western Madison County in central Mississippi, until midnight central daylight time. At 10:37 p.m. Central Daylight Time, a severe thunderstorm was located near Annandale, or 8 miles northwest of Gluckstadt, moving south at 15 miles per hour. Hazard, 60 miles per hour wind gusts and quarter-size hail. Source, radar indicated. Impact, hail damage to vehicles is expected. Expect wind damage to roofs, siding, and trees. 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
7: Tonight, there may be a spotty shower or two, but for the most part, we're just cooling down. Temperatures will head to the upper 70s after midnight, and then we'll clear out going into Friday morning. Now, for your Friday, first half of the day, perfectly sunny, but it will get hot quickly. We'll climb to 100 in the afternoon, and then we'll have some pop-ups. I'm meteorologist Matt Stindridge.

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4: Tonight, there may be a spotty shower or two, but for the most part, we're just cooling down. Temperatures will head to the upper 70s after midnight, and then we'll clear out going into Friday morning. Now, for your Friday, first half of the day, perfectly sunny, but it will get hot quickly. We'll climb to 100 in the afternoon, and then we'll have some pop-ups. I'm meteorologist Matt Stenders.

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The official kickoff to the weekend begins tomorrow whenever you wake up with the show. 7:40, Cash in a Flashback Friday. 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
3: Tonight, there may be a spotty shower or two, but for the most part, we're just cooling down. Temperatures will head to the upper 70s after midnight, and then we'll clear out going into Friday morning. Now, for your Friday, first half of the day, perfectly sunny, but it will get hot quickly. We'll climb to 100 in the afternoon, and then we'll have some pop-ups. I'm meteorologist Matt Stindridge.

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3: Tonight, there may be a spotty shower or two, but for the most part, we're just cooling down. Temperatures will head to the upper 70s after midnight, and then we'll clear out going into Friday morning. Now, for your Friday, first half of the day, perfectly sunny, but it will get hot quickly. We'll climb to 100 in the afternoon, and then we'll have some pop-ups. I'm meteorologist Matt Stindridge.

It's Adam and Allison. The official kickoff to the weekend begins tomorrow whenever you wake up with the show. 7:40, Cash and a Flashback Friday. 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

Adam and Allison. The official kickoff to the weekend begins tomorrow whenever you wake up with the show. 7:40, Cash and a Flashback Friday. 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
3: Tonight, there may be a spotty shower or two, but for the most part, we're just cooling down. Temperatures will head to the upper 70s after midnight, and then we'll clear out going into Friday morning. Now, for your Friday, first half of the day, perfectly sunny, but it will get hot quickly. We'll climb to 100 in the afternoon, and then we'll have some pop-ups. I'm meteorologist Matt Stindridge.

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3: Tonight, there may be a spotty shower or two, but for the most part, we're just cooling down. Temperatures will head to the upper 70s after midnight, and then we'll clear out going into Friday morning. Now, for your Friday, first half of the day, perfectly sunny, but it will get hot quickly. We'll climb to 100 in the afternoon, and then we'll have some pop-ups. I'm meteorologist Matt Stindridge.

It's Adam and Allison. The official kickoff to the weekend begins tomorrow whenever you wake up with the show. 7:40, Cash and a Flashback Friday. You can study on the Adam and Allison podcast now. And before 8 o'clock, we dive into Secrets of the Sip. 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

Edwin Allison on Y101. Have you ever ditched a date early? Maybe it just wasn't going well. Why? What happened? He didn't look the way he looked on Tinder. What? 601-995-1017 is our phone number if you want to tell us the story of leaving a date early. There was a survey done by datingadvice.com, and they found that bad behavior is the number one reason for ditching a date early.

0: as nearly half of people said that they have left a date for that reason.
1: That makes sense. If you see somebody being rude to the wait staff at the restaurant, like, I could see being like, listen, this isn't going to work out. Why are you being rude to servers for no reason?
0: Well, yeah, maybe not a second date, but you would ditch the date. You would end things as soon as you saw him snap his fingers at the waitress. Wow.
1: Potentially, yeah.
0: 601-995-1017. Almost double the number of people have walked out on a date because of misleading photos. Just 26% of them. See, I feel like that's rude. Like, just because you didn't... Yeah. Yes,
1: no,
0: it's rude.
1: It's rude to put a dishonest photo of yourself online to try to entrap me.
0: Well, it didn't... What do you mean entrap?
1: Oh, you're trying to sell me some goods that are no good.
0: But you can't just sit through the dates and try to have nice conversation.
1: No. Like, you already knew, like, you were like, oh, I don't have the self-esteem, so I'm going to kitten fish this person, mm-hmm. or maybe, you know, do some crazy filters, some angles, so they don't really see what I look like. And then I show up and you look like a totally different person. You've lied to me. Date over.
0: Of the singles that datingadvice.com talked to about this, it was parents with young kids who had the lowest tolerance for bad behavior on a date. Like, they're, you know, not going to have to pay the babysitter for this whole thing.
1: Well, and I also feel like they already know. They're like, I have to parent my small children. I'm not going to parent you at the same time. Like, I don't have the energy.
0: So, Allison, have you ditched a date early?
1: Does it count if your date also ditched with you?
0: You're going to have to explain a little further.
1: So, it was a first date. We went to go see this movie, The Bridge to Terabithia. Okay. And it was awful. We made it like 30 minutes through the movie and we both looked at each other and we were like, we have to leave. Like, this is so bad. Do you want to leave? I want to leave. And so we both left. A date technically ended at that point, but then we did have a follow-up date and ended up dating for 6 months.
0: Oh, wow.
1: Yeah.
0: That's kind of crazy. So you just went your separate ways after 30 minutes into the movie.
1: Yeah.
0: And then, but then you met up again. Fascinating.
1: Yeah, we did.
0: 601-995-1017. Allison, you asked me a very good question off the air.
1: I know that one time you were on a date, and it was a date where you had literally just broken up with another person to be able to go on this date, and then that person saw you.
0: It was a week before. The breakup happened a week before, and then the next week, yes.
1: Well, there was a recent breakup with girl A.
0: Yeah.
1: And you were on a date with girl B when girl A finds you on a date with girl B and comes up to you and says something like, oh, how cute.
0: Well, the friend said, this is cute. This is real cute.
1: That didn't cause your date to end early? You weren't like, oh, this is super awkward. Maybe we should leave. Try again another time.
0: I think we finished up eating and paid and everything and left and then continued hanging out elsewhere. But, so no, it didn't end early. Like, what? I mean, what am I going to do at that point? It was awkward.
1: I feel like she would have felt awkward. I maybe would have wanted to end the date early if there's all this drama happening with the person I'm on a first date with.
0: Well, I guess it was technically a second date.
1: Oh, boy.
0: Jerry texted us and said, does your wife catching you on the date count? I would say yes. That would cause the date to end early.
1: Well, but it might not.

0: Not quite ready to get out of the car?
1: I wish that I could stay.
0: Here's one more of your favorites. 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

0: Carlson on Y101. There's another victim to the Cyclospora outbreak with the lettuce. It's not just people's hindquarters and toilets that are getting hit hard by this. Ranch dressing sales are way, way down because people are not eating as much salad, therefore not using as much salad dressing. They say that sales have fallen quite a bit of ranch dressing just because people are scared to eat salads.
1: Okay, I want to put a flag on the play or do a red card or whatever, because I feel like ranch dressing got an unprecedented spike during the World Cup when all the people from around the world discovered ranch dressing. Remember, I mean, there were so many people online being like, ranch dressing is the best. They were buying gallons of it to take home. They were figuring out how to get their ranch dressing through TSA. It was crazy. So ranch sales had to be way up from that.
0: So you're saying they should be able to fight off the Cyclospora outbreak. It shouldn't affect them that much.
1: That, and I feel like they can't blame it all on the Cyclospora. Because let's face it, people put ranch, we're eating ranch on more than salads.
0: Well, I'm glad you said that, because that's something I wanted to bring up. I don't like if I order a salad somewhere, which that's a rarity. but if I do, I don't like getting ranch dressing because I feel like it's trashy.
1: Whoa,
0: I feel like it's trashy to put ranch dressing on a salad. It's not trashy to dip your pizza crust in it or French fries or anything you want to dip it in. But using it as a salad dressing, to me, feels trashy.
1: What happened to you as a child? Because that is so weird to think. Like, ranch is not a trashy salad dressing. It's normal. It'd be fine if you're like, I don't love a creamy salad dressing on my salad. Like, okay, cool. But to say it's trashy...
0: I think, I don't know what happened to me as a child, but I always need to go vinaigrette whenever I get a salad.
1: Because somewhere. Vinaigrettes are so much classier.
0: Yeah, I tend to think that they are.
1: That's so weird.
0: I know. I don't know what's wrong with me, but something is.
1: Yeah, for real?
0: We're going to all try to figure it out together, I guess. I don't know. Am I the only person who has ever had that thought? Like, I kind of look down on people who get ranch dressing with their salad.
1: There is something fundamentally wrong with
0: you. It's like, what's wrong with the balsamic?
1: No, what's wrong with you that you're judging people over what they like on their salad? That's like, okay, I usually, if honey mustard is an option, that's what I'm going to get on my salad.
0: Is that trashy? Yes, I think anything that is a dip... is a trashy salad dressing.
1: You're crazy. If that's what's going to get you to eat the lettuce, I'm here for it. I'm not going to judge you. You can go out to lunch with me. I'll be your best friend because I'm not going to be judging you for your life choices. But clearly Adam is. So don't go out to lunch with him unless you're looking to get judged and called trashy.
0: Or if you like to judge too, do go out to lunch with me and then we can just spend the whole time judging everybody.
1: Yeah, but what if you end up judging each other?
0: We'll cross that bridge when we get there. I totally expected nobody to understand what I was saying. And turns out that there are tons of people like me who judge people for what salad dressing they get. Cynthia says, I'm with Adam. I don't like ranch dressing on my salad. I do like it. I like the way it tastes. I just feel like a trash bucket if I order it on my salad.
1: That's even crazier.
0: Uber driver Jonas says, I think I see Adam's points. I like a crispy, clean salad. I think vinaigrette keeps the clean, crisp look and feel. I can see how others look messy, but I do love ranch dressing.
1: I don't know. I feel like Samia is really the only one that's actually on your side. The other people are just trying to see your point of view. She says, you're not alone, Adam. I only use ranch as a dip and never like it as a salad dressing. What's wrong with those people?
0: Samia, slide into my DMs. That's all I'm saying, Samia. Cynthia did say, by the way, Allison, you made my day by asking what happened to you as a child.
1: Something must have happened.
0: I don't know what happened, but something did. Ranch hater, apparently. Hey, it's Adam and Allison. Think you're the best cookout host in the metro?
1: Maybe your burgers are legendary, your ribs are ridiculous, or your backyard parties are the stuff of family folklore.
0: Then it's time to prove it. Enter Adam and Allison's best cookout host in the metro.
1: Upload a photo of yourself

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7: Good morning. It is a dry start out there across central Mississippi, and most of the day looks dry. It'll be hot, too. We'll top out near 100 degrees this afternoon. Feel like temperatures up to 110. More heat alerts in place. Then just watch out for an isolated pop-up later this evening. I'm meteorologist Matt Standard.

0: Adam and Allison on Y101. If you are going through something in your life and you want some outside advice on it, slide into our DMs on Instagram, ADAMNALLISON, and we will follow you right back if you do follow us. Just like Must Be Nice Nick did. He said, my girlfriend is monitoring me. Ooh. She works, but I'm definitely the breadwinner. I cover most of our regular expenses, and I'm fine with that arrangement. But lately, she's been giving me a hard time. I'm fortunate to have a flexible job. As long as I get my work done, I can leave early to have fun in the afternoon. My girlfriend and I share locations for safety, and when she saw I was at Topgolf in the middle of the afternoon, she texted me, must be nice to have a job where you don't have to work. I really love her, and I don't want to start an argument, but I feel like I need to push back. How do I tell her to stop without making it sound like I have something to hide? I say you just explain to her, don't be jealous. Like, this is crazy. This reminds me of people that I've worked with before who get all irritated whenever they see me walking out of the radio station at 11:30 or 12 o'clock. After I've done my full day of work, and I get the, oh, must be nice to go home at 11:30 every morning. Well, you know what isn't nice? Getting to work at 4 a.m.
1: Yeah.
0: That's not nice. I don't like that part. It's like they completely ignore the fact that I've done an 8-hour day already before they've had their third cup of coffee.
1: Okay, but I think that you are missing a huge piece here, that your coworkers do not have the same weight in your life as your girlfriend that you're trying to build a life with. Like, obviously, you guys share expenses. Like, the goal is to build a life here. And I get that you pay most of the bills and you're fine with that arrangement. Mm-hmm. Like, that's great. But you also have to see, like, she's in a situation where she's also working. She doesn't have a lot of free time like you do. So you not only have more money, more disposable income than she does, but you have more free time. So I think there are two options that you have. One, you cannot say we have to stop sharing locations. She will immediately be like, you're cheating on me. So you can't do that. That's out of the question. But to make her feel better about your more free time is you can either pick up the slack and do more of the household chores. But if you really don't want to do that because you're like, well, but I pay most of the bills, I don't want to do most of the chores, then you have to pay her for doing the chores.
0: Oh my God. That's ridiculous. No. And also, nowhere in there did it say anything about chores or anything. What if they already split the chores 50-50? Also, just because he has more free time, because he has a better job than her that allows him to be flexible,

0: and he can have fun in the afternoon if he wants to. Now he has to sacrifice that and do more chores than her. Give me a break.
1: Yeah, this is a partnership.
0: This guy is funding her whole life. No. What does she care? What does she care what he does in the afternoon?
1: Because she doesn't have, she's at work, busy, and then she gets home and she's tired. I don't know, maybe sweep the floor so she doesn't have to when she comes home. Like, do something nice.
0: 601-995-1017. Must be nice. Nick's girlfriend is jealous of him because he gets all kinds of free time at work, and he's playing Top Golf and going to see movies in the middle of the afternoon.

0: Get out of it.
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0: Robin Allison on Y101 in the middle of a DM dilemma. And it must be nice. Nick is kind of complaining about his girlfriend, who's complaining about him because he's got this good, flexible job. He's the breadwinner. He covers pretty much all expenses. And his girlfriend doesn't have a flexible job. She's got to work her 9 to 5. So she gets irritated whenever she checks his location and sees that he's at like Topgolf or something in the middle of the afternoon. And Jerry makes a really, really good point. I can't believe I didn't think of this. Jerry's basically saying she must not be busy enough if she's spending so much time checking his location, checking up on what he's doing.
1: We've got someone who likes to stay. Oh, actually, that might be them calling, so I'm not going to read their text. But Greg says, don't answer the phone whenever she calls or texts. She knows where you're at. That's all she needs to know.
0: Ken sent my favorite text that I think we've ever gotten in four years of doing this show.
1: Okay.
0: Ken says, break up with her. If she's jealous of you, that's a relationship because she shouldn't be jealous.
1: Right.
0: Then he goes on to say, Allison usually be wrong 90% of the time because she uses feelings over facts or logic.
1: Okay.
0: That's the best. Hey, good morning. What's your advice?
2: Oh, man, I was just wondering, is he using GPT to get that opinion of Allison?
1: Thank you, Jerry. Thanks for standing up for me. I love it.
0: Oh, Jerry, thank you very much, brother.
2: You're good. Get ready for this. This chicken head needs to cluck off, okay?
0: Cluck off. Gave me a little bit of a heart attack there, but I appreciate the advice.
2: It's okay, brother. Like, people need to understand that you don't have to deal with the trauma that someone got from their past ex, right? Like, I didn't do that to you. I should not have to suffer through that.
0: I love it. Thank you so much for the call, Jerry. 601-995-1017. Anything else?
1: Yes. Izzy says, plenty of men get jealous of their stay-at-home wives for the same reasons, but the chores or kids even it out. So maybe he could say, hey, like, in the future, I'll be able to pick up the kids and prep dinner. So this is a win. Like, don't get worried about the fact that I have flexible hours and you don't.
0: And let's see what Tredarius has to say about this on the phone. Thanks for calling. What you think?
3: So, two things here. I think it's an indicator of a bigger issue for sure. So that needs to really be unpacked, you know, what's really going on. But I would say if I'm in his shoes, if I have that kind of money, I just probably tell her to quit her job and maybe do like DoorDash and Uber. So she now has flexibility like I do. So, if I have that kind of money.
1: I love that. That is kind of genius. Then she could have a flexible work schedule too. And if he is already covering most of the bills and they don't really need her money, like you're saying, like if you're in that situation and then it's like, hey, you can also have a flexible lifestyle too. I can afford that for both of us. We're in this together.
3: Exactly. Exactly. She can still bring in money too and do it around her own schedule.
0: Thank you for that advice, Tredarius. We appreciate you. And that's the DM dilemma. Hey, it's Adam and Allison. Think you're the best cookout host in the metro?
1: Maybe your burgers are legendary, your ribs are ridiculous, or your backyard parties are the stuff of family folklore.
0: Then it's time to prove it. Enter Adam and Allison's best cookout host in the metro.
1: Upload a photo of your

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5: 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So Deputy Mackenzie Taylor of the Rankin County Sheriff's Department took off her belt and her vest, crawled in through a narrow gap in the twisted metal, and into the wreck itself. 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

0: a part of the show this morning. Allison, everything good with you today?
1: Everything is okay. I did have a jump scare to start my morning.
0: Okay.
1: But we're going to talk about that at like 6:20.
0: Okay, 6:25 this morning. What jump scared Allison?
1: Yeah, I'm being threatened.
0: That's crazy.
1: I know.
0: Who would want to threaten you?
1: Well, we'll find out.
0: Over what? It's coming up this morning at 6:25. I wanted to tell you about, well, I think I had mentioned on the air the other day that I have had a dream recently about being on a plane crash or being in a plane that crashed. And I had another one last night. I don't know what this means at all. Like, what could it possibly mean that I am in plane crashes and I'm surviving? I'm assuming it means something like, you know, you've been through a lot in your life, but you always get through it or something like that. But the emotions of the dream that I was having caused my muscles to tense up. And then I experienced something that I have only experienced one other time in my life. My eyes shoot open and I have the worst pain in my left calf that I have ever had. Got
1: like
0: a Charlie horse.
1: Okay.
0: The dream gave me a Charlie horse last night and I was so irritated. It like jolted me awake. Thank goodness I was able to go back to sleep after I like stretched out my leg a little bit and it's like, okay, it's going to be okay. But it's still like kind of tender in the back of my calf. And it is bumming me out, especially because I'd always thought that Charlie horses a lot of times had to do with like drinking too much. And yeah, I thought after a night of drinking, you're more likely to get a Charlie horse.
1: I mean, maybe, but I know girls in dance growing up, like we were not old enough to drink. We were children.
0: Oh.
1: We would get them all the time.
0: Oh, really? Okay.
1: Yeah, just from using your muscles and stuff.
0: Well, I don't know what it was, but like I just had a couple beers with lunch yesterday. That was it. And I wake up with the Charlie horse. I was so irritated. But also, it's the second time it's ever happened to me in my life. Like, I hear of people.
1: What? Yeah. What? This is your second ever Charlie horse?
0: Yeah, 34 years old, almost 35.
1: You are so lucky.
0: Am I?
1: Because yeah.
0: This was like one of the worst experiences of my life. If it happened all the time, I'd be used to it.
1: No, okay, but I mean, it's like people who don't get headaches and then they finally get a headache and they're like, oh my God, how do you live like this? Okay, but you're still so lucky that you've only had three headaches in your life or whatever. Same thing for you. Like, are you kidding me? I get Charlie horses all the time.
0: Really?
1: And it happens whenever I'm working out, which is a real pain because then you're like in the middle of doing like a crazy lift and you got to drop the weights and like fall over because you're like, ah, pain.
0: Have you ever had one wake you up in the middle of the night though?
1: Probably.
0: It was like the weirdest thing. Eyes shoot open like a movie. Oh. And then I like flexed my foot like up a little bit and the pain went away. So
1: well, okay, as soon as you started talking about having a dream and not know what it means, I wanted to run it through ChatGPT because that's one of my favorite things. Anytime I remember a dream, I'll tell my ChatGPT about it, and now it's going to think I had this dream, but that's fine. It says the plane crash is the ultimate loss of control scenario, but then the fact that you keep crashing and surviving, it feels like things are going catastrophically wrong, but some part of you knows you'll make it through. And it also says you could have had the dream because your body knew you were going to have a Charlie horse. Like, you know how, I don't know if this ever happened to you growing up, but if your alarm, like I always had the radio wake me up. And so like, it was like, there would be a song in my dream. And so it would take me a while to wake up because it would just be my brain thinking like, no, this is part of the dream. Don't wake up yet. That's not your alarm waking you up.
0: I didn't even consider
1: so
0: that.
1: That's what ChatGPT says, is that
0: very
1: your body already knew. Like, the dream didn't cause the Charlie horse. It's just your dream was making sense out of the fact that your body knew it was going to cramp up.
0: Well, we've got a lot to do on the show today. It's going to be a fun one. Can't wait for it. We've got minivan check-in, 7:20 this morning. Want to talk to the kids in the car rider drop-off line. And also cash in a flashback Friday at 7:40. Easiest $200 of the week. Next, we've got National Days, but we always start the show with the Why Not song of the day. Just pick a random song that you haven't heard in a while.

0: 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Hannah's up early and texting with us on the text line, so yes, we appreciate that. Always good to hear from Hannah and Jerry and everybody.
1: We love the A&A fam.
0: And I do have a quick question as part of the National Days coming up in a second, because we always tell you what to celebrate, because it feels good to celebrate stuff.
1: It does. Like,
0: today, we could celebrate World Entrepreneurs Day.
1: Oh, man.
0: Do you know an entrepreneur in your life?
1: Yeah.
0: Or you? Who?
1: Yes. It's somebody that I worked for whenever I was in high school and college. Mm. He owned his own little, like, print store.
0: Oh, cool.
1: And he's still hustling and, you know, doing his own thing. I've definitely consulted him for advice whenever I thought I wanted to get into, like, freelance. Oh. And I just never was able to be successful.
0: I thought you were thinking about maybe getting into the print shop game.
1: No.
0: Using your experience as a print shop person. It is National Hawaiian Shirt Day today.
1: Mm.
0: No?
1: You could miss me on that one.
0: Not a big fan of the Hawaiian shirt?
1: No, I feel like unless you're going to a Jimmy Buffett concert or you were actually on a beach vacation, there's really no place for a Hawaiian shirt.
0: You know that shark shirt I wear? That's kind of the closest thing I have to a Hawaiian shirt. And it, I don't, does it count?
1: It is in the shape of a Hawaiian shirt. But it gets a pass because it doesn't have flowers on it.
0: Okay. All right. Fair. It is National Kool-Aid Day today.
1: Ooh.
0: When's the last time you've had Kool-Aid? Has it been a while?
1: Oh, it's been a super long time. I honestly can't remember. Actually, recently we did a Mash It Up Monday where we made Kool-Aid pickles. They were gross, but that was the last time I had Kool-Aid.
0: And finally, it is National Men's Grooming Day today.
1: Well, I guess if you want to celebrate that, that's your business. Well, I don't really want to know about it. Like, that's between you and your bathroom.
0: I want to ask, how do you prefer your man groomed? If you're a woman Adam and Allison family, like, how much grooming are we talking? Are we, you know, a trimmed beard? Do you want a full bushy beard?
1: That's not what I thought we were talking about.
0: Well, we could be talking about manscaping too, if you want.
1: Oh my gosh.
0: Like, just whenever I say man's grooming day, and that's a holiday today, what are you hoping for is going on with your man's grooming?
1: I prefer a clean shaven face just because I have made out with someone that had facial hair and it hurts. Like, you wake up the next day and you've got like scratches all over your face. Like, ow, shave that. And then, you know, for everything else, it's like, I just want to feel like you're taking pride in yourself. Like, like a little effort goes a long way, if that makes sense.
0: So you're not going to require your man to go get a manzillion or like shave his chest all the way down, but maybe a little quick trim. Oh, it sounds like you might want the chest shaved.
1: Yeah, I think you should. I think you need to shave your chest. If you have chest hair, you need to shave that. That's gross.
0: All right. What is your preference? If you're a woman, what's your preference on your man's grooming? How much grooming? Could there be too much grooming? Or are you good with the maximum amount of grooming possible?
1: get some laser hair removal, dudes.
0: Yeah.
1: Laser it off.
0: 601-995-1017. We'll see what the Adam and Allison family says about men's grooming next.
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8: Good morning. It is a dry start out there across central Mississippi, and most of the day looks dry. It'll be hot, too. We'll top out near 100 degrees this afternoon. Feel like temperatures up to 110. More heat alerts in place. Then just watch out for an isolated pop-up later this evening. I'm meteorologist Matt Standridge.

0: Adam and Allison on Y101 celebrating Men's Grooming Day today. 601-995-1017. If you're a woman in the Adam and Allison 6 a.m. fam, how do you like your man groomed? Like, are we talking clean-shaven beard? Do you need to have no chest hair? Would you be cool with a 100% other than hair on the head laser removal guy? Like, what do you want? 601-995-1017.
1: I would not be mad at a man who went to go get laser hair removal. That would be fine by me.
0: All over?
1: Yeah, all over.
0: Oh, my God. Like, you don't, like, a hairless leg on a man?
1: I love a hairless leg. Really? I remember my high school boyfriend lost a bet, and he had to shave his legs. And I was like, can you do this forever? Like, it was so sexy.
0: Really?
1: Yeah. Like, whenever he'd wear shorts, and you would just see that, like, sleek leg. Like,
0: oh, my gosh.
1: And the calf muscles, because you could see everything. There was no hair blocking it. And I was like, why don't you do this all the time?
0: So Brantlin texted us and said trimmed beards is her go-to with men's grooming. That's what she wants the most. Not like a big, bushy, scraggly beard, just nicely trimmed. I said, oh, that over clean-shaven. Mm-hmm. And she said, yeah, clean-shaven is too scratchy, but a goatee is okay, too.
1: Not a goatee.
0: Really?
1: Ew.
0: What's wrong with a goatee?
1: That's so 90s and trashy.
0: If I had a fuller beard, I think I would do a goatee rather than what I do now, which is just trim it every couple weeks.
1: Yeah. Yeah, I mean, it's a look. It's certainly a look that you're going for.
0: It's Y101, Adam and Allison. So what was Allison threatened with? We are going to find out in less than 4 minutes. But you woke up to a threatening email this
1: morning.
0: Yeah,
1: they're coming for me.
0: We're going to find out over what. After

0: freaked out with mm-hmm. this threatening email you got.
1: Yeah, I mean, I feel like my car might get repossessed.
0: Okay, so what happened? Explain this to me.
1: So about 2 weeks ago, I got an email from the Mississippi Department of Revenue that was like, you owe money on your taxes, which kind of crazy that I submitted my taxes back in April. Everything got approved. I paid what I owed. I think it was like $2, which fine. But like all of a sudden in August, they're like, actually, we recalculated and we decided you owe us more money. Fine. So I log in to my Department of Revenue tap or whatever, and I see it's $11 that I owe. Mm-hmm. And I'm on the work Wi-Fi at that time. So I'm like, I don't want to pay it there just because I've heard bad stories of people getting their credit card information hacked if they use public Wi-Fi. So I'll do it when I get home. Well, then I forget about it, of mm-hmm. course. So this morning I wake up to this threatening email that is like, you owe us money and now we're going to fine you.
0: Oh.
1: And I'm like, oh my God, like they're going to come for stuff. Like they are very serious about this $11. So yeah. It scares me. I log in right away while I'm at home and on my own home network Wi-Fi. And I see it's still $11. Like they haven't added any penalty. They're just threatening me over this $11. And it's like, does the state of Mississippi really need my $11 more than I do?
0: Well, so you say that. And I understand. I would be very irritated if this happened to me too. But at the same time, just to play devil's advocate, before they made any threats, you didn't think about it again after you left work.
1: Because it was $11. Like, I was like, surely nothing bad is going to happen over $11. Like, can't that wait until next tax season? Like, can we just add that to the next time when I pay my taxes? Like, that's not that far away at this point. Let's be honest. Like, yeah. April's going to be here before we know it. I'm going to have to pay my taxes all over again. And then you'll get your stupid $11. But no, they're like, we need that now.
0: Yeah, but you're not going to go into Kroger and look at a $3 pack of gum and say, oh, let me take three of those and not pay for them. It's just $9.
1: Well, but I didn't. It's not like I went to the Mississippi store and bought something. This is just taxes that they've decided that I owe. It's this system that nobody really understands. It's just like, you owe us money because you have money, even though I don't have money. But they've decided that I have money. And so they're like, give me that money. I mean, it feels like I'm getting shaken down. That's what I woke up and I was like, I feel like this is a shakedown for my $11. They're threatening me. Yeah. They're going to come for my car. They're going to come for anything I own. They're going to make me homeless over $11.
0: How funny would it be if they just took like $11 worth of your car? Like just cut a segment of your tire? That'd be hilarious.
1: I also, like, I know wage garnishments is a thing. If they just took $11 of my paycheck, which, like, do that. That would be easier than all of this stress. Just do it. Like, it's $11.
0: Was there a payment plan option? Because that would have been hilarious. It's like, I got to spread this $11 payment out over 36 months.
1: I think there might have been.
0: You should have taken it just for the plot. Like, that would have been hilarious.
1: Oh, my gosh.
0: Next on the show, it is Good Vibe Tribe time. Anything you're feeling good about, let us know. What's making you smile today? 601-995-1017 is our phone number. 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Maybe you've got big weekend plans you can't wait to take part in. Let us know what it is so we could live vicariously through you. We're all going to be smiling next on the Good Vibe Tribe.
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3: Ooh, we kick off this Friday morning commute with everything looking good on 55, 20, and 220. So there's some good vibes for us. Weather today, going to be under a heat advisory again today. The high, though, it's only 99. It's not 100 degrees.

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0: Allison on Y101. The Good Vibe Tribe, about to kick it off right now. What are you feeling good about? You could tell us. It doesn't matter how big or small it is. As long as it's making you smile, it counts for the Good Vibe Tribe. 601-995-1017. What you got, Allison?
1: So if you've been thinking about going back to school, could be the opportunity now because the Mississippi Post-Secondary Education Financial Assistance Board recently approved this upskill program. It's a financial aid program for adult students who are looking to further their education, and it's going to address critical workforce shortages across our state. Applications are going to be open this week, so you can apply online.
0: Love to hear that. I've got good vibes. It's Friday. Looking forward to a relaxing weekend and probably some fun, too. Maybe a couple beverages. Who knows?
1: Only a couple?
0: Yeah, only a couple.
1: Only
0: you know
1: two.
0: Me, Allison. I'm very responsible. 601-995-1017. How about you, Allison?
1: Oh, my gosh. I'm in the best mood today because whenever I first moved here, I found this person who does massages, a massage therapist. She was amazing. I went to her forever. Well, she left and I couldn't find her for months, but I found her and I have an appointment booked for today and I can't wait to be reunited.
0: That's awesome. Can't wait to hear all about the massage on Monday whenever we're back. Hannah's got good vibes this morning. She sent us some videos from the Goo Goo Dolls concert on Wednesday night, and she also said her daughter Capri had a good time with the babysitter. They watched Twilight and made brownies.
1: Oh, that sounds like a great night. I might have to do that this weekend. Jonas has our Friday motivation, and it says, happy finally Friday. We made it to the MVP of the work week Friday. The future depends on what you do today. Now go out there, make this Friday fantastic, and get ready for a well-deserved weekend filled with fun, relaxation, and great memories.

0: memories. Have an amazing weekend. Good Vibe Tribe.
1: If you happen to think of something this weekend that would make a great Good Vibe Tribe story, just send it in. We'll see it first thing Monday morning, and we'll be able to share it. 601-995-1017. Might have a last second Good Vibe on the phone. Who's this?
2: This is Diane from Panama City.
1: Diane from Panama City. You got good vibes for us?
2: Hey, guys, I do. Today is 3 years since I adopted my 18-year-old.
0: Oh.
2: And Kaylee's here, too.
3: That's... I'm already
0: Kate. Oh. The best. Oh, well, my gosh.
1: That is such a great day to celebrate. Oh, that's so cool. Thank you for the call, Diane.
2: Thank you. Love you guys.
1: Love you. Aww. Bye-bye. One of our original Adam and Allison family members all the way from Panama City.
0: Isn't that the best?
1: That is so cool. Thank you, Diane.
0: We're all connected. The ANA fam. I love it.
1: There was a terrorist attack.

0: Y101. We're getting into what matters to the Metro in just a second. Get you the info you need to start your day. But I wanted to play this audio just because I thought it was interesting. I know everybody across the country and here in the Metro talking about flock cameras.
1: Yes.
0: People are very anti-flock cameras, and I'm not quite sure I understand why they are anti-flock cameras if you're not doing anything wrong. If anybody wanted to educate me why they're a bad thing, I'd welcome it. I just don't know. Yeah. I don't know what the big hang up is.
1: I could use an education. I'm seeing the headlines about track flock cameras, see if you're on them or whatever, but like I don't know anything past that. I don't even know what they are.
0: I guess this was out in California. There was a guy who went to a city council meeting dressed up as Darth Vader.
1: No.
0: In full support of the flock camera.
2: The emperor is a fan of flock.
1: That's amazing.
2: And we must continue utilizing flock technologies so that we can follow and surveil the rebel scum as they move from playground to playground, from playground to pool, from pool to gymnasium, because we all know that the flock cameras are not only following the license plate readers, they are following children. They are following children in parks and gymnasiums, and we need this. I need this so I can stalk my ex-girlfriend.
0: I mean, if you're using the flock camera for that, that's not great. But
1: that's horrible. Yeah, that's horrific.
0: Like, if you're catching speeders or whatever, like, I'm not that mad about that.
1: I'm extremely mad about that. Okay. I didn't know that's what it was. I have no idea what they're for. Like, I don't know what's happening. I am so confused. I just know the term flock cameras. I don't know anything past that.
0: Now what matters to the Metro, powered by McDonald's. Looking to switch up your usual drink order? Head to your local McDonald's to try one of the all-new McCafe drinks. The FBI arrested a 35-year-old woman accused of planning an attack on the New York State Capitol in Albany. Investigators say Jessica Bowie pledged support to ISIS online and began planning the attack in July. According to a criminal complaint, she took photos of the Capitol, discussed plans with an FBI informant, and bought bomb-making materials on August 5th. On Wednesday, informants gave her an inactive explosive device and an inactive handgun. The FBI arrested her soon afterwards. Locally, it's the end of a strike in Jackson. Union members approved a new contract that gives J-Chan workers a 5% raise this year, followed by 3% raises in 2027 and 2028, along with improved working conditions. The city also is planning on providing workers with 3 months of strike pay.
1: Oh.
0: For J-Tran riders, it's good news. Regular routes and schedules are expected to return. Officials haven't announced exactly when the drivers will be back, but the end of the strike is a big step towards getting Jackson's bus service back to normal.
1: Good.
0: And finally, we have a date for the return of Yellow Jackets. It's back for its fourth and final season on Paramount Plus, November 20th. Per the season's official description, the upcoming episodes follow the survivors as they try to bury their sins before rescue arrives, while an old flame returns with plans of her own. Season 3 was the show's most watched season, with its finale setting a season record, while Yellow Jackets has also earned 10 Emmy nominations, including two for one of the main characters. So that's kind of cool. I don't know how Season 3 was the most watched season of the series. Like, that doesn't make sense to me. Because who's going to watch

0: season three without watching seasons one and two.
1: I wonder if they mean like people went back and watched seasons. Like on its premiere, it was the most watched out of when the other seasons premiered. Like they've built up a lot of fans for season three.
0: Well, just in time for the holidays, Yellow Jackets, the final season, will be back. We have more coming up on the show. New Music Friday is next. Got new music from Mariah Carey, Allison. Did you know that was happening? Yeah, new music, Mariah Carey next. Hang on.
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1: Everything's still clear on 55, 20, and 220 for this Friday morning commute. That's good news for us, and we need it because we're going to be under an extreme heat warning again today. The high, 99. It's 76 right now.
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0: Adam and Allison on Y101, New Music Friday time. And as you listen to the clips of these brand new songs, not even 8 hours old yet, let us know which one is your favorite. And you might hear it more often on Y101.
1: Yay!
0: You can call or text 601-995-1017. Allison, I promise new Mariah Carey in just a second.
1: Yeah, no, that's fine. Save it for last.
0: But Hannah's very excited for Carly Rae Jepsen, so I figured we'd start with Motivation.

0: What do you think?
1: I don't like it. I'm sorry. I'm sorry, Hannah. This is not for me. I love Carly Rae Jepsen, too, but like, ugh.
0: We get hard in this family.
1: I mean, I guess maybe if we're talking about the A&A family, but even then, like, I need something better than that.
0: Chaka Khan has new music. Curious
1: what?
0: Subject. What do you think of that?
1: I mean, I'm just confused, but it's actually pretty good.
0: We've got new music from Paris Jackson.
1: Crazy.
0: Happiest Day of My Life is what it's called.
1: What's up with the super repetitive? Like, let's just sing the same things over and over.
0: I don't know. Cara Delevingne has a new song, Crazy Baby.
1: Oh, boy. Actually, I like it.
0: You do?
1: Yeah. So far, it's my favorite.
0: So far?
1: Which is crazy.
0: All right. Well, let's see if Mariah Carey upstages Cara Delevingne in your life. Mariah Carey and Rochelle Jordan didn't mean to turn you on.

0: What do you think of that?
1: Where's Mariah?
2: That wasn't Mariah.
1: I don't think so.
0: I don't know. That's just the clip that I have.
1: Darn it. Okay, well, I got to look up that song to know if it's my favorite or not, because I got to hear Mariah.
0: 601-995-1017 is our phone number if you want to vote on your favorite New Music Friday song, or like Laura Lee sometimes likes to do.
1: Yes.
0: Her not favorite. 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

0: Captain.
1: Adam and Allison on Y101 just did New Music Friday, featured a Carly Rae Jepsen song. Mm-hmm. Hannah was excited for that. And she said, honestly, give me song drinks and I could get down to this song.
0: We go.
1: Beverages for that to be enjoyable. Also, Jauncey said, Adam, I don't want to hear you sing in the shower.
2: Oh, no.
1: I mean, shots fired, Jauncey. Dang.
2: Well, and you don't just sing in the shower. You do headphone karaoke, too.
1: Well, yeah. But that, I don't have the benefit of the acoustics, the shower acoustics. Jauncey, if I was singing in the shower and you could hear it, it might sound better. We'll have to try it out. Kidding, of course,
2: Jauncey. Oh, my gosh.
1: This isn't really New Music Friday, but I know everybody's loving Phoebe Bridges right now. What's the deal with her, Allison?
2: Well, I know she's like a Taylor Swift friend, so all the Swifties love her.
1: And she was just at Doling Hall a couple weeks ago.
2: Yeah, she like surprised Jackson, Mississippi. Mm. Lucky us.
1: She was on the BBC radio, and she did a cover of Nirvana's Lithium.
2: Oh, I bet that was good. She has a good voice for that.
1: Here, listen to this.
3: Sun

0: there's that. What do you think of that?
1: That was really good. Yeah, I like that. I mean, it's a great song.
0: Kind of feeling Lana Del Rey. Is that what all of her songs sound like?
1: I don't know. I'm not a fan.
0: Oh.
1: I'm not a fan at all. Sorry. All right, I tried listening to one of her songs once, and it was boring, and I was like, all right, I'm out.
0: All right. Well, there you go. It's my 101, Adam and Allison. I have a list of the states and their favorite sandwiches. Which sandwich do you think is the number one favorite sandwich in Mississippi?
1: Oh, I don't know.
0: Take a guess. 601-995-1017 is our phone number. Call or text us. What do you think Mississippi's favorite sandwich is? And we'll discuss after Olivia Dean.

0: in on Y101, getting ready for minivan check-in. But before we talk about that, let's talk food and sandwiches. What is the number one sandwich, do you think, in Mississippi? 601-995-1017. Allison, if you had to take a guess.
1: Well, I think I'm going to agree with Rhea and Diane, who are saying pig ear, just because it is popular here.
0: It is popular here, but it's also a very specific kind of niche sandwich. And I don't know if you could get it anywhere, the fried pig ear sandwich. I don't know if you could get that anywhere other than downtown Jackson at the Big Apple Inn.
1: Maybe not.
0: And it is not the number one sandwich in Mississippi. Also, I guess, some kind of po' boy or BLT. It's not a po' boy or BLT, which sort of surprised me because that's kind of like local-ish. We could get a great po' boy in Mississippi.
1: We can, but BLT sounds weird. Whose favorite sandwich would be a BLT? Like, I feel like that's kind of lame.
0: Certainly not mine.
1: Yeah.
0: I don't like tomato, so I feel like I'm not going to just order a BL. Sounds like I'm asking for a Bud Light. You know? If you have a guess for Mississippi's favorite sandwich, feel free to text or call.

0: sauce, but I will tell you that the pastrami on rye was the top choice in California, Nevada, New Jersey, and New York. It's a delicious sandwich. Okay. What was your favorite sandwich back when you could have bread?
1: I wasn't a big sandwich eater. I guess the one that I had like almost every day whenever I was growing up in school was a fried bologna sandwich. So I guess that would be my favorite. I don't know.
0: Turkey sandwiches and grilled cheese tied for the most favorite sandwich in the most amount of states, but still not Mississippi. In Mississippi, our favorite sandwich, get this, it's a club sandwich. Mississippi and South Carolina kind of had the same reaction. I mean, I'm fine with a club sandwich. I'm not going to be upset about a club sandwich.
1: I feel like it's so lame, though. It's like a deluxe BLT, truthfully.
0: Absolutely. You got the turkey, ham,
1: the bread in the middle. Beef.
0: Oh, yeah, the third slice of bread.
1: This is crazy. We don't need it. It's not good.
0: Bologna sandwich was number one in Kentucky and Tennessee. Brisket sandwich was number one in Georgia and Texas. I was thinking maybe it would be what her guess was, the pimento cheese sandwich. I know that's big in Georgia at the Masters whenever they do that.
1: Ooh.
0: But that was the pimento cheese sandwich, not number one anywhere. Interesting.
1: I want to know who did this list. Like, did they ask the lamest people they know? Because that's what it feels like. It feels like a lot of lame sandwich choices. Like, I mean, grilled cheese, I feel like, is so good. And I might pick that as my fave, but truly, it's kind of lame. Same with a club, same with a BLT.
0: So they got the data from across the country with help from Google Trends, social media, and AI.
1: Interesting. Well, it's AI. We can't trust that anyways. Like, I'm believing way more of our text line where, like, Kenya is saying, fried pork chop. Somebody said pulled pork. Mm-hmm. Got a lot of votes for bologna sandwiches, mm-hmm. chicken sandwiches. Like, I just feel like that's a better list than anything that you had.
0: Well, we're going to move on to minivan check-in. 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We'll do shout-outs in just a second for the kids on their way to school this Friday morning. It's what we do every Friday, minivan check-in. And I would love to know what your kids' favorite sandwiches are.
1: Ooh.
0: Is it just a PB&J? Are we going a fluffer nutter?
1: Oh,
0: what
1: fancy.
0: Is your kids' favorite sandwiches? 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

0: Robin Allison on Y101. Minivan check-in time, and we're talking sandwiches this morning. What is your favorite sandwich is the question we're going to ask whenever the kids call in at 601-995-1017. It reminded me of my littlest brother, Eric. His sandwich he ate every single day of elementary school. He called it a 1-2-1. Slice of bread, two slices of Kraft singles, slice of bread. 1-2-1.
1: Not even warmed up, just cold Kraft singles?
0: Cold Kraft singles.
1: Ooh.
0: Between two breads. This text says, my child would tell you ham is their favorite sandwich, but he's really eating turkey because I don't eat ham. That's awesome.
1: I love it. Megan texted in, just me and Frazier on the way to school. His fave is a ham and cheddar from Nukes.
0: Babby says, McKinley's in fourth grade and Oliver's in kindergarten checking in to say, hey, have a great day. And McKinley's favorite sandwich is a chicken sandwich, it looks
1: yummy.
0: Like.
1: Lauren says, my daughter took a sourdough sandwich today for lunch with tomato and rotisserie chicken lunch meat. That sounds so good. I wonder if that's her favorite sandwich.
0: Shout out to Kylie, who's on her way to school, and she likes a grilled cheese. Kahaley likes a ham and cheese on a Hawaiian roll. And Lindsay Kate likes bologna sandwiches.
1: Love it. Hannah texted in that Capri had her first week back at Faith Academy this week for third grade, and her fave is a classic PB&J sandwich.
0: Nothing wrong with that. And Kenzie says, peanut butter, I expected that from a picky eater. Kylie says bologna sandwich. She definitely spends too much time with Gigi. That's funny. Good morning. Who's this?
2: Keegan Mac.

0: Where are you going to school today?
1: Love It Elementary.
0: What grade?
1: 6.
0: So we're talking sandwiches. What is your favorite kind of sandwich?
1: Turkey and cheese.
0: Oh,
2: what kind of cheese?
1: Any kind of cheese.
0: Love it. Have a great day at school. Thanks for being on Minivan Check-In.
1: Thank you.
0: Y101, hey, who's this?
3: Hello, it's Ian.
0: Ian, what's up, buddy? We've missed you.
3: I'm good.
2: How has the first bit of school been?
3: Good.
2: Good.
0: All right, Ian, what is your favorite kind of sandwich?
3: Maybe sandwich.
0: Just give me bread and meat and cheese in the middle. I'm good with it. Love it. Have a great day and a great weekend. Y101, hey, who's this? Welcome to Minivan Check-In.
4: Braxton,
2: how has your first couple weeks of school been?
4: Good.
2: Good.
0: And where do you go to school, Braxton?
4: Jackson Academy.
0: Very cool.
2: All right. What is your favorite sandwich of all time?
4: PB&J.
2: Oh, classic. What kind of jelly?
4: Any type.
0: Okay. Ooh. How about peanut butter? Do you have a preference on peanut butter?
4: No.
0: Do you like crunchy peanut butter?
4: Sometimes.
0: All right. I love it. The variety. Have a great day at school, bud. There it is. Minivan Check-In. We'll do it again next Friday. One more real quick. Maya texted in that Jaden likes just jelly sandwiches.
2: Ooh.
0: I wouldn't want the bread to get all soggy. Ooh, if I have a peanut butter and jelly, I do peanut butter on both sides.
2: Well, and also very sweet. But you know, hey, every kid's got to have their thing.
0: Maya also says that Layla likes ham and cheese sandwiches. So there we go. There's all the different sandwich stylings of the kids going to school in the metro. Minivan Check-In, that'll be back next Friday morning at around 7:20. We've got Cash in a Flashback Friday coming up in a few minutes. But next, Mississippi at the top of the list, and it is not for a good thing. I'll tell you about it after Bruno.

0: Adam and Allison, and I'm assuming the vast majority of people who can hear me right now are in Mississippi.
1: Yes.
0: So, I was reading that Priority Tire just came out with their ranking of most dangerous states to drive in. They looked at National Highway Traffic Safety Administration data on fatal crashes across the country. They looked at the most recent years available, compared that number per 100,000 people to get like the per capita number.
1: Okay.
0: And that's how they determined which states had the most dangerous. It was the most dangerous to drive in. Let me give you the top five. Arkansas, number five, most dangerous. South Carolina, number four, most dangerous. New Mexico is number three, most dangerous.
1: Interesting.
0: That one's interesting to me just because I have some family that lives in New Mexico. And when my grandparents would go out to see them, they would say, I don't understand how anybody gets into an accident out here because everything is flat. You can see for miles and miles and miles.
1: Well, but maybe that's a problem. People aren't paying enough attention because it's so flat.
0: I would think that Wyoming would be a safer place to drive than it is. It's the second most dangerous state to drive in.
1: I wonder if that's just because, I mean, I don't really know, but I feel like I've heard Wyoming isn't like that populated in a lot of areas. So if you're just not used to seeing cars and then all of a sudden you see one and you're accidentally driving on the wrong side of the road.
0: Or if they have a super low population in the whole state. So then
1: the accidents count more against them. That makes sense.
0: But Mississippi is the number one state with the most fatal crash.
1: That's crazy.
0: Right. Yeah, isn't it crazy?
1: I mean, I could see if potholes were a part of the data, why we would make the top of the
0: list.
1: Of course. But that wasn't even a factor.
0: But I wonder if it's kind of like the Wyoming thing that I was talking about, because, you know, not in Jackson specifically, but the rest of the state, like there's
1: low population
0: in a lot of places. So if there's all kinds of fatal crashes, but then again, I don't feel like we hear about fatal crashes that often, or do we?
1: We do.
0: Do we? Okay.
1: They happen all the time here.
0: Babby texted us at 601-995-1017, but does that include hitting a deer? Because I feel like we shouldn't be at fault for that one.
1: Well, but also, like, it's not safe to drive it. The deer are out. And that is so true. They like to hang out around my apartment. It scares me because, like, when I'm trying to drive past them, it's like, please don't run out in front of my car because I can't do anything about that.
0: Mm-hmm. Yeah.
1: Oh,
0: no.
1: The worst.
0: It is. It is bad. And remember, don't veer for deer. That's the most important thing.
1: Well, but but I also don't want to be in an accident.
0: Well, but if you veer for deer, you have a better chance of getting in an accident.
1: Well, but not if they're right in front of my car. I'm going to hit them.
0: Coming up next on the show, it's Cash in a Flashback Friday. 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
5: Okay, so we've got an accident on 55 southbound at the Beasley-Atkins Road. The right lane's blocked there. Traffic moving slowly, but traffic is even worse on 220 northbound, right where it meets 80. It's backed up all the way to 20 because the left lane's blocked due to an accident. Weather today going to be extremely hot. The high 99. Right now it's 77.
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3: 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Tell us about the highlight of your week, Christy.
4: I don't know. I'm hoping the highlight will be this weekend watching my son playing soccer in Memphis.
3: Oh, that does sound like a good thing.
5: Is it like a big championship game or something?
4: They're just playing a few games, so I'm just hoping they win both of them and do really well.
5: Yay!
3: Very cool. When do you head up to Memphis?
4: We're leaving this evening when my husband gets off work at 6.
3: All right, good deal. We'll save travels, and maybe we'll send you up there with an extra $200. But if you don't know an answer, just say pass. We'll come back if there's time at the end. Are you ready to play Cash in a Flashback Friday?
4: I'm ready.
3: In 3, 2, 1. Name a plant that will get nourishment from animals.
4: Venus flytrap.
3: What American state is known for looking like a boot?
4: Louisiana.
3: Name the 2023 film about the development of the atomic bomb.
4: Oppenheimer.
3: Name the Scottish country where black cats are considered good luck.
4: Scotland.
3: What Y101 artist's 2015 hit Hello begins with a phone call from someone's past?
4: Adele.
3: According to the producer of Pirates of the Caribbean, they are in talks with what actor for the 6th film of the franchise?
4: Johnny Depp.
3: Is skirt steak or chuck roast in traditional fajitas?
4: Skirt steak.
3: True or false, peanuts grow underground?
4: True.
3: Name the only college in Mississippi that ranked in the top 10 for party schools, according to the USA Today.
4: Ole Miss.
3: In The Office, what is the name of Dwight's beet farm?
4: Shroop Farms.
3: All right, time.

0: one right. You read the question wrong about the peanuts.
1: Yeah, it should have been on trees.
0: Yes.
2: Yes. Oh, son of a... All right, fair enough.
0: Adam was holding his hand up so I wouldn't hit the bell. Like, wait, she got a question wrong. I'm like, no, she did not. You read it wrong,
1: you
0: dummy.
1: I was so confused.
2: All right.
0: So Christy gets all the $200, even though Adam messed things up. And congratulations, Christy.
1: Thank you so much.
2: I stand corrected,
0: yeah,
2: Christy.
0: Yeah, you do.
2: What are you going to do with the money?
1: This is the highlight of our week.
2: What's that?
1: This is the highlight of my week now.
2: Oh, that's fantastic. You've now got an extra $200. What are you going to do with the money?
1: It's probably going to go to gas and food this weekend.
2: All right. Well, I guess because you added food in there, Kroger Chris, we're not breaking his rule. We're going to play Cash in a Flash again on Monday morning at 7:40. Your next chance to win $200 on the show. But next, it is Friday morning, and one of our like guilty pleasure things that we do every week is Secrets of the Sip. You just need to text us anonymously. We will not say your name on the air, we promise. Or you could call 601-995-1017. We'll change your voice so nobody will know it's you on Secrets of the Sip. But this is just allowing you to get that deep, dark secret off your chest.
0: Mm-hmm. We call it free therapy.
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0: Welcome back to, yeah, that's a Pepper Thing. First up, we've got Harrison wrapping his Dr. Pepper in a tiny quilt so it feels at home. 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That's a Pepper Thing. And over to Becca, who's whispering affirmations to her can.
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7: Still looking at that accident on 55 southbound near the Beasley Adkins Boulevard exit. The right lane still blocked there and traffic still a mess on 220 northbound where it meets 80. Traffic backs all the way up to 20 because they have all lanes blocked on 220 northbound from that accident. Weather today going to be extremely hot under that extreme heat warning again today. The high 99, right now 75.

0: 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And you'll have a deep voice. It'll be different.
1: Ooh.
0: Yeah. That didn't work as well as I had hoped it would. Dang. 601-995-1017. What is your deepest, darkest secret? Nobody knows it. 601-995-1017. Here we go. First one. I dated my best friend and things didn't go well with him. I never told my parents and I still think about him. He felt that he was going to cheat because of the distance. His college was an hour and a half away from me. Do you think she should give it another shot?
1: No.
0: You don't?
1: Why not? Because my high school boyfriend, we went to different colleges. Granted, we were 11 hours distance from each other, but he also was like, I think I'm going to cheat on you. I think we should break up. And I was like, no, let's try long distance. He did, in fact, cheat on me. So I think if a guy says that, that's a red flag. So I think you dodged a bullet on that one.
0: It seems like everybody has that. So I have that same story, too. Somebody trying to break up with you and me like, nah, it'll be all right.
1: It's going to be fine.
0: 601-995-1017. What you got? Secrets of the Sip.
1: I purposefully hide my husband's things on a regular basis because he won't sign the divorce papers.
0: Oh my gosh.
1: Mm-hmm.
0: Do we know why he won't sign the divorce papers?
1: Because we

0: of kids, and he doesn't want to share custody. He wants full custody because he's part of a cult and believes divorce is a sin.
1: Oh, all right.
0: I understand the divorce. I do.
1: Yeah. Yeah, and I also understand hiding his stuff.
0: Yeah.
1: In a lot of ways. Right?
0: Yeah.
1: Like,
0: gotta do some psychological warfare, I think.
2: All right. Next secret of the sip this morning. This one on the text line says, I miss two guys from my past, and I want to call one or both of them up. One guy is married and has been.
0: Oh.
2: The other was wonderful, but things slowly burned out. I'm in a situationship that I like, but I really miss the cuddles and chats with my ex.
0: Oh my gosh.
2: What is your recommendation for this Adam and Allison family member to do?
0: I don't know. I've never missed cuddles. Like, that's just not a relatable. Like,
1: I wonder if cuddles is code for something else.
0: Oh.
1: Do you think cuddles could be code?
0: But even then, like, they make things for that. There are things that you can buy that are way better and way more reliable. I mean, I'm just failing to see the problem. This is not something that I've personally experienced. I'm so sorry.
2: So, I mean, I know this person says they're in a situationship with somebody that they're happy with. But to me, that means that things can still be open.
0: Well, things are open. I wonder if that's the problem. Because, like, you're not, like, you might get some fulfillment from a situationship, but they're obviously not fulfilling everything because it's not a full-blown relationship. It's a situationship. So I wonder if that's where there's leaving room in the brain to be like, oh, but I miss that closeness that I had with my ex because you're not very close to a situationship.
2: I don't know.
0: I don't know either. I'm no therapist. I just go to therapy.
1: My recommendation is to start by texting the guy who is not currently married. Start with that and see where that goes from there. 601-995-1017 is our phone number. If you've got a secret for secrets of the sip, the juicier the better. No

0: The sip is on Y101. We are at an Allison. We just did one round where we found out from somebody that even though they're in a current situationship with somebody and they're good with it, they're happy, they miss their exes, actually multiple exes, two of them, and is contemplating contacting them. One of them is married. The advice that Hannah had is stay away from the married one.
1: Yeah, I mean, it's just so messy.
0: I would certainly say start with the non-married one. Right. I agree with Hannah there.
1: Right.
0: All right, if you've got a secret that you would like to share with us, 601-995-1017. We will not reveal your identity. Don't worry about that. Just get that secret off your chest. It's eating you alive.
1: Mm-hmm.
0: Here's one. It says, I know a lot about behind the corruption of a company, multiple people involved, and how they are cheating the system and also technically the customers.
1: Ooh.
0: I plan on whistleblowing everything when I quit.
1: I wonder when they're gonna quit.
0: I know, and like, is there a risk at all that you get caught up in that and now all of a sudden you're in trouble because you just knew what was going on?
1: Oh, see, more I was thinking could like they do an expose on the Adam and Allison show. Like whenever they quit, can they give us the dirt?
0: Can they blow to us basically?
1: Right. Well,
0: whistleblow. Yeah, I mean, obviously.
1: Can they break
0: Come
1: the
0: on.
1: Story with us?
0: Come on. Head out of the gutter, Allison.
1: This is a confession. Says my guilty pleasure is having the massages that are happy at the end.
0: Wait, what? Oh, I see. Okay, I understand. Well, I mean, I guess just don't get caught. Just don't get caught.
1: Yeah, those places are illegal.
0: Here is one that says, after 15 years of BDSM, I fell in love with and married a vanilla man. I've tried to get him interested in other flavors, but he isn't. I love him so much, but I have been meeting other people in the lifestyle for play dates. I feel terrible.
1: Ooh. Yeah, that's...
0: That's
1: messy.
0: A tough one because, like, you married him, you love him,
1: yeah,
0: but there's a part of your life that's unfulfilled.
1: Yeah. Oh, okay. Let's end on this one. It's kind of funny. I farted in a utility closet at work, and the ladies up front called the fire department to report a gas leak. They made everyone sit outside in the heat until they tested it with meters and got the gas company to come check. I left and went to get coffee in the meantime. I wonder if the coffee cost more gas.
0: I'm sure it didn't help. That is hilarious. I love that one. That's one of my favorites that we've ever had on Secrets of the Sip.
1: It's almost as good as the person who said that they took advantage of a power outage to do a number two on their porch. Like, have you been waiting on that your whole life? Why do you want to do a number two on your porch?
0: All right. There's Secrets of the Sip.
1: My gosh.
0: We'll do it again next Friday at 7:55 on Y101. We are Adam and Allison. If you want

0: Adam and Allison on Y101. Some quick reaction to Secrets of the Sip this morning. We just shared a secret of somebody who was into BDSM. Mm-hmm. I almost said BTS for 15 years.
1: Those are different things.
0: So they married and fell in love with the guy who's not into it, and they tried to get him into it, but he's still not.
1: Yeah.
0: So they're like hanging out and hooking up with people who are behind his back.
1: Not good. That's cheating.
0: Wade said that person with the BDSM secret should be ashamed of themselves. So totally unrelated. Could you please send me their number?
1: Oh boy.
0: So I'm sure, Wade, so you can set them straight, right?
1: Yeah. Just to, you know, be like, hey, don't cheat on that good man you have just because he's not into that lifestyle.
0: Now, what matters to the Metro? The info you need to start your day. Powered by McDonald's. Looking to switch up your usual drink order? Head to your local McDonald's to try one of the all-new McCafe drinks. Thank goodness the FBI thwarted this terrorist attack. They arrested a 35-year-old woman accused of planning an attack on the New York State Capitol in Albany. Investigators say Jessica Bowie pledged support to ISIS online and began planning the attack in July. According to a criminal complaint, she took photos of the Capitol, discussed plans with FBI informants, and bought bomb-making materials on August 5th. On Wednesday, informants gave her an inactive explosive device and an inactive handgun, and the FBI arrested her soon afterward. Locally, we have the end of a strike for JTRAN. Union members approved a new contract that'll give them a 5% raise this year, followed by a 3% raise in 2027 and 2028, along with improved working conditions. The city also is planning to provide workers with 3 months of strike pay. Honestly, I don't know that I like that. They weren't working. Like, why should they get paid if they weren't working?
1: Well, but at the same time, this is such an important service, and it's like they had to go on strike to just get some. I don't know. I'm just glad that it's all going to be up and running because I know how many people depend on JTRAN, yeah. And we don't want that to go away.
0: For JTRAN riders, the good news is regular routes and schedules are expected to return. Officials haven't announced exactly when all the drivers would be back, but the end of the strike is a good step forward. And finally, we have a date on when the fourth and final season of Yellow Jackets will be arriving on Paramount Plus. It's going to be November 20th, just in time for the holiday season. Per the season's official description, the upcoming episodes will follow survivors as they try to bury their sins before rescue arrives, while an old flame returns with plans of her own. Season 3 was the show's most watched season yet, with the finale setting a series record, while Yellow Jackets has also earned 10 Emmy nominations. I watched the first two seasons of that, never watched the third one myself. And it wasn't because I didn't like the first two seasons. It was just one of those things. There were too many other shows.
1: Yeah, and I feel like they took a break during COVID or something. There was definitely an extended break at one point. It might have been between seasons 2 and 3, so that could have been where they lost you.

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5: Traffic's still a mess on 220 northbound between 80 and 20 because of an accident that happened near 80. All lanes are blocked in that area, so you might want to avoid it. If it's a part of your commute, take a different way to work. Weather today going to be hot as heck. The I-99 right now, 7.

0: 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Prizes include a Traeger grill, Blackstone griddle, and a huge Arctic cooler. Ice chest with wheels.
1: I mean, it will be the perfect Labor Day package, yeah. Especially if you are the ultimate cookout host.
0: I mean, my favorite thing would be that Blackstone griddle. Have you ever seen those in people's backyards?
1: I've never seen one in person. I've seen, like, clips of people using them online, and it always looks so fancy. Like, it's like you could literally cook anything on that.
0: Do a hibachi night at your house. That's awesome. A lot of other stuff. We just want to see a picture of you cooking and hosting a cookout, and we want to hook you up. Y101.com for more. One submission. It's a very cute one from Leonard. Leonard loves to make everything because he loves eating everything. Nobody loves feeding guests more than Leonard.
1: Aw, cute.
0: Coming up next on the show, Allison, you think you may be a jerk. Maybe you were.

0: you might be.
1: I hadn't considered it before you asked me, and now I'm in a spiral.
0: we'll talk about it after Olivia Rodrigo. It's Y101, Adam and Allison.

0: Adam and Allison on Y101. Allison, you were asking me a question first thing this morning, and my answer made you question everything.
1: Yeah, I'm still questioning everything. So later today, I'm very excited. I'm getting a massage from someone that I met years ago that was at a different place here in Mississippi. And I saw her, you know, like once a month, pretty much. And then she told me, she was like, hey, I'm going to be quitting. I've got my own spot. And so I'm like, I can Google you. I can find you. Well, I couldn't. It's been months. I couldn't find her at all.
0: And so places like this, they have deals, like the employer has deals with their employees that if they leave, they're not allowed to tell the customers where they're going, correct?
1: Yes. Yeah. Okay. There's like some sort of like non-compete. You can't steal clients, whatever. But like, I built a relationship with her. I would like to see her again, so much so that I've been Googling all kinds of things to try to find her all this time since I finally found her. And it came across my mind today, like, it should be standard practice that if you have a job like that, you just automatically give out your cell phone number once a client becomes a regular. So that way, if you do leave, that's already been established. They could just text you, hey, where are you at? How can I book an appointment? But then I was like, but would that get abused by your jerk

0: clients, and then you asked me.
1: I would have thought that, you know, if this person wanted to keep you as a client, maybe she would have said something real coy, like, you know, I can't have you as a client, wink, wink, but I want to be friends. Like, you seem cool. Let me give you your phone number. Let me give you my phone number. But she did not do that at your last appointment,
0: right?
1: No.
0: She was just like, you know, I have my own spot. Mm-hmm. Find me.
1: So to me, that would have been a sign that that person didn't really want to keep me as a client in their new location.
0: Yeah. You quite literally, you weren't even that nice about it. You said, do you think you're the jerk client? Do you think that you are the reason that she didn't want to keep you?
1: I was only asking because I would think that, I mean, maybe this woman was on the up and up and everything and just wanted to make sure she wasn't breaking any rules, any of her agreement rules by stealing clients. But I would think that everybody in that situation, whether you're a masseuse, a barber or anything, they would just say, hey, it'd be great to hang out with you sometime. Good to catch up here. Have my phone number.
0: I mean, I don't know. Now I'm freaking out because I'm going to see her later today. And I'm very excited about it. But now I'm really going to be like trying to read her face. Like, is she going to see me and be like, oh, my gosh, you found me. Yay. Or is it going to be a wave of disappointment? Like, not this girl again.
1: I'm imagining you walking in and the color draining from this masseuse's face.
0: Oh, my gosh. No, that would be my nightmare. Like, no, I love her so much.
1: Because I thought you had told me before that you had had places like this, beauticians and stuff, who have given you their phone number before they left. It's like, hey, wouldn't mind hanging out with you sometime.
0: Yeah, so there's another place in town that something similar happened, and I'm still able to see this person because she did that. She, like, gave me her number as, like, hey, let's stay in touch, wink, wink.
1: And didn't you try to hang out with her, like, just as friends one time, and she blew you off, didn't she?
0: That was a totally different person.
1: But it has happened.
0: Yeah.
1: Okay, so here's what I want to ask the Adam and Allison family. If specifically you're in one of these professions that your employer says, hey, if you quit, you can't tell your customers, your clients, where you're going.
0: Right.
1: You'll be in breach of contract or whatever.
0: Right.
1: Do you abide by that, or are there ways to get around it for the clients that you want to get around it for?
0: Yeah, let's all help each other, and maybe you'll make me feel bad about myself, but that's okay, because, you know, people who want to keep their clients will be able to learn from you.
1: 601-995-1017. If you've ever been in a situation like that before, and did that customer who you were trying to avoid find you?
0: No.
1: And what was that like? If you've ever been through that, let us know about it.
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3: Everything is getting back to normal at 220. That accident has been cleared, but traffic's still moving a little slow between 20 and 80 on 220 northbound. Everything else clear around the metro. Weather today going to be under that extreme heat warning today. The high 99, going to be hot and humid all day. It's 75 right now.
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0: Jason has a big reunion planned for later today with the former masseuse. How long? It's Y101, Adam and Allison. How long has it been since you've seen this masseuse?
1: It's been months.
0: Months, okay.
1: She told me the last time I saw her that she wasn't going to be working at that place anymore. She had her own spot. And so I was like, that's enough information. I'll Google you. I'll find you. It'll be great. And I figured it would be, except I've been Googling and Googling and Googling, and I couldn't find anything until like 2 weeks ago. And I've got my appointment book, but it's like, why can't, once you become a regular, they just give you like their phone number or something, so that way you have contact with them, unless she felt like I was going to be a burden.
0: Well, I'm not saying that you for sure were a jerk client. It's just that if I were you and I didn't get that extra level of, hey, reach out to me here.
1: Yeah.
0: I would wonder, is that because they never want to hear me again? Well, they never want to see me again.
1: I wasn't worried about that, but now I am. And I'm worried I'm going to walk into this appointment that I'm so excited for. And I'm going to see a look of disappointment on her face whenever she walks out to the waiting room to get me. It's like, no, not this. Oh my gosh.
0: Danielle says, Allison, don't listen to him. He's being a jerk. This is why he's single.
1: I
0: don't think I'm being a jerk, though. I think it's a legitimate question to ask. And if I am being a jerk, it's only because I would be a jerk to myself just the same. Babby's here. Babby, you're a hairdresser, right?
2: Yes.
0: What would you do if you were ever going to switch salons?
2: Okay, so if you did have a rule, because some places do have a rule where you can't say where you're going.
1: Mm-hmm. Yes.
2: But you could also, like, tell people, you know, add me on social media or, like, you know, give them a heads up I will be going somewhere else.
0: Mm-hmm.
2: Kind of like she said to Allison, like, that sounds completely normal to say. That way you're not crossing lines with your previous business.
0: Well, but the thing is, this person didn't give Allison her social media or cell phone number. They just said, I'm not going to be working here anymore, and that was it. Do you have any clients of yours, Babby, that if you were to move, you wouldn't tell them to follow you on social media because you're like, all right, good riddance. They were a bad tipper. They were a pain in the butt. I don't want to deal with them anymore. Can you think of any clients in your like mental Rolodex of customers that would fit that description?
2: Not specifically of mine. I'm pretty good with my clientele. We're pretty close. But I will say, like, I've, you know, watched some other people kind of just deal with it.
0: Mm-hmm.
2: And in hair school and stuff, and I do understand where that would come in,
0: so
2: you know, into place. But I would maybe not say I'm going somewhere else. If that was the case, I would maybe just be like, hey, I'm taking a hiatus, and leave it just in the air.
0: You
1: think it's a good sign that she warned me when it was going to be my last time to see her, like, hey, and saying, hey, I have another location. Like, you can find me if you want to. You think that that's a good sign that she doesn't think I'm this terrible client?
2: No, I think she gave you a heads up while staying kind of professional with her job. You know, you don't want to burn any bridges.
0: I got you, Babby.
1: Thank you
0: so much for taking a second to call and be on the show today.
2: Absolutely. Thank y'all.
0: Talk to you later. It's Y101. Adam and Allison, speaking of hairdressers, what do you think women think about more often throughout the day, their hair or ping pong?
1: Oh.
0: Study was done. I'll tell you what it found next.

0: you spend more time thinking about your hair or an activity that would certainly mess your hair up? It's Y101, Adam and Allison.
1: I had to think about this because I don't feel like I think about either all that often. Okay. But I do actually think it's my hair more, just because I think about it every time I go to the bathroom and look in the mirror. Like, you can't help it. You see yourself in the mirror. It's like, oh, what's my hair doing?
0: So you're saying more. This nationwide survey for salon selectives say women think about their hair just as much as they think about playing ping pong, about 43 minutes a day. More than 100 women ages 18 to 28 were interviewed for the survey.
1: Oh, wow. 43 minutes.
0: So whenever it breaks down, 92% of women say they eat in the car. 75% fix their hair in the car. Only 38% play ping pong in the car. So I guess they're looking at it that way.
1: Oh, okay. Whoa, that's crazy.
0: 22% of women say they style their hair naked or in just a bra and underwear.
1: That's an interesting question to ask. I can't imagine if I would have been approached for the survey, I'd be like, that's none of your business.
0: So here is an interesting thing that was found in this survey. 40% of women have changed their hairstyle to please their men. I knew you would laugh at that.
1: Good riddance. Oh my gosh. If a man ever had a thought about my hair, like, do you know how long it took? Do you know how many hairstyles I tried? How many hair colors I tried to figure out what I like? I do not care what you like.
0: 2 out of 5 mm-hmm. women say they wished they had somebody else's hair. Have you ever looked at somebody's hair and been like, ooh, wish I had that?
1: Oh, of course. I think that's normal. Like, we want what we can't have. Like, especially when you're growing up, because it's like, usually as a kid, you have your natural hair a lot. So if somebody has very natural curly hair, they don't like it. They want your naturally straight hair. But you look at them like, gosh, those curls are so pretty. I wish I had that.
0: If you could Freaky Friday just your hair with one person, who would it be?
1: Oh, gosh. J-Lo.
0: J-Lo's
1: hair. Yeah, she's got great hair. I don't know. It's the first thing that came to my head. I'm sure if I had time to think about it. Actually, no. It would be my hairdresser, Lauren. She has the best. It's so thick. It's so long. Mine is not growing that long, and I want it to grow that long. And it's like, gah, if I could have your hair.
0: And I bet she'd get way less business from you. if
1: That's so rude. My hair's great. Well, I'm not saying, a lot of business.
0: I'm not saying. You were just talking about how much better her hair was than yours. That wasn't a slam. Not trying to be a jerk here. 10% of women would give up their man, a great ping pong life, or wealth, or the perfect body for eternally perfect hair.
1: No, I'd rather buy a wig than give up my dream body. Are you kidding me?
0: What about the other things?
1: Once you said dream body, I didn't hear anything else.
0: And finally, 41% of women think Julia Roberts has the perfect hair.
1: Oh, interesting. I mean, she does have good hair. To me, she has the perfect smile.
0: So if you want to, what do you think about that? Do you think about ping pong or your hair more often? 601-995-1017, if you just want to shoot a quick text. Is this accurate that it's about the same amount of time according to a survey, or is the metro a little different here? Are we thinking about different things? 601-995-1017.
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3: Good morning. It is a dry start out there across central Mississippi, and most of the day looks dry. It'll be hot, too. We'll top out near 100 degrees this afternoon. Feel like temperatures up to 110. More heat alerts in place. Then just watch out for an isolated pop-up later this evening. I'm meteorologist

0: were talking about a survey that showed women spend just as much time thinking about their hair as they do thinking about ping pong, mm-hmm. their romantic bedroom time. This text says, I would like to not have my name attached to this one, but I think about my hair way more. My husband thinks about our ping pong enough for the both of us. Insert eye roll. I wonder if that's in their relationship. Like, she thinks about his hair way more than he does, and he thinks about the ping pong for both of them.
1: Oh, well, yeah. It's, you know, you got to have balance in a relationship, and as long as they've found theirs.
0: At the end of the day, it is all about balance.
1: Love it.
0: And throw that phrase into any meeting ever. It fits every scenario.

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0: Never miss a moment of the show if you have the Y101 app on your phone. I could be-

0: Robert Allison on Y101. Starbucks could be in some trouble, Allison. Your coffee's about to get more expensive if they lose this lawsuit.
1: What?
0: There is a San Diego man who is suing Starbucks because he had another hot beverage situation. We remember the lady who got the coffee at McDonald's a few years ago. He says the hot tea that he spilled on himself, quote, ruined his groin. I don't know how hot tea ruins groins. And actually, this guy may have a point, because I do think a lot of these lawsuits are frivolous oftentimes. But he's saying that it was a wobbly table in the Starbucks that caused the tea to spill on himself.
1: Man.
0: So Starbucks should be in charge of maintaining non-wobbly tables, right?
1: Well, but also, like, I remember talking about it recently because there was something about slip and falls in grocery stores.
0: Yeah.
1: And you had said, you know, as a former grocery store employee, you thought that that was kind of nuts because, like, you know, you slipped and fell all the time and, like, no biggie.
0: Yeah, exactly.
1: And that's kind of, like, I feel like in life, accidents are going to happen. It is, like, now that I'm an adult, it is kind of crazy to look at. Like, if I were to go to my favorite store and, you know, fall down, to be like, oh, I'm going to sue you. Like, I deserve compensation for this. Like, no, I'm a klutz. Like, that's crazy.
0: I agree. However, it does kind of remind me of Larry David's Spite store on Curb Your Enthusiasm. He opened up, if you've not seen the show, he opens up a Spite coffee shop, and he makes it in direct competition to somebody he's having a feud with, and one of his guarantees is no wobbly tables. We're bolting our tables to the ground, so they will not be wobbly.
1: Yeah.
0: Maybe Starbucks could take a lesson from Larry David. I'm just saying.
1: His store also burned down, and the bolted down tables were a part of that problem. So, no, I think, you know, you just got to

0: you're going to get a wobbly table in life.
1: Coming up next on the show, it is time for the recap of Secrets of the Sip this morning. What secrets are you hiding deep down inside? We won't say your name. You will be 100% anonymous, but you will get that secret off your chest next. 601-99.

0: inside. We won't say your name. You will be 100% anonymous, but you will get that secret off your chest next. 601-995-1017.
1: Home of Cash in a Flash, the Good Vibe Tribe, and the DM Dilemma. 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
1: Good morning. It is a dry start out there across central Mississippi, and most of the day looks dry. It'll be hot, too. We'll top out near 100 degrees this afternoon. Feel like temperatures up to 110. More heat alerts in place. Then just watch out for an isolated pop-up later this evening. I'm meteorologist Matt Stindridge.

0: 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And you'll have a deep voice. It'll be different.
1: Ooh.
0: Yeah. That didn't work as well as I had hoped it would. Dang. 601-995-1017. What is your deepest, darkest secret? Nobody knows it. 601-995-1017. Here we go. First one. I dated my best friend and things didn't go well with him. I never told my parents and I still think about him. He felt that he was going to cheat because of the distance. His college was an hour and a half away from me. Do you think she should give it another shot?
1: No.
0: You don't?
1: Why not? Because my high school boyfriend, we went to different colleges. Granted, we were 11 hours distance from each other. But he also was like, I think I'm going to cheat on you. I think we should break up. And I was like, no, let's try long distance. He did, in fact, cheat on me. So I think if a guy says that, that's a red flag. So I think you dodged a bullet on that one.
0: It seems like everybody has that. I have that same story, too. Somebody trying to break up with you and me like, nah, it'll be all right.
1: It's going to be fine.
0: 601-995-1017. What you got?

0: secrets of the sip.
1: I purposefully hide my husband's things on a regular basis because he won't sign the divorce papers.
0: Oh my gosh.
1: Mm-hmm.
0: Do we know why he won't sign the divorce papers?
1: Because we have kids and he doesn't want to share custody. He wants full custody because he's part of a cult and believes divorce is a sin.
2: Oh, all right.
1: I understand the divorce. I do.
2: Yeah. Yeah, and I also understand hiding his stuff.
1: Yeah.
2: In a lot of ways. Right? Yeah. Like,
1: gotta do some psychological warfare, I think.
0: All right. Next secret of the sip this morning. This one on the text line says, I miss two guys from my past, and I want to call one or both of them up. One guy is married and has been.
1: Oh.
0: The other was wonderful, but things slowly burned out. I'm in a situationship that I like, but I really miss the cuddles and chats with my ex.
1: Oh my gosh.
0: What is your recommendation for this Adam and Allison family member to do?
1: I don't know. I've never missed cuddles. That's just not a relatable.
0: I wonder if cuddles is code for something else.
1: Oh.
0: Do you think cuddles could be code?
1: But even then, like, they make things for that. There are things that you can buy that are way better and way more reliable. I mean, I'm just failing to see the problem. This is not something that I've personally experienced. I'm so sorry.
0: So, I mean, I know this person says they're in a situationship with somebody that they're happy with. But to me, that means that things can still be open.
1: Well, things are open. I wonder if that's a problem. Because, like, you're not, like, you might get some fulfillment from a situationship, but they're obviously not fulfilling everything because it's not a full-blown relationship. It's a situationship. So I wonder if that's where there's leaving room in the brain to be like, oh, but I miss that closeness that I had with my ex because you're not very close to a situationship.

0: is on Y101. We are Adam and Allison. We just did one round where we found out from somebody that even though they're in a current situationship with somebody and they're good with it, they're happy, they miss their exes, actually multiple exes, two of them, and is contemplating contacting them. One of them is married. The advice that Hannah had is stay away from the married one.
1: Yeah, I mean, it's just so messy.
0: I would certainly say start with the non-married one. Right. I agree with Hannah there.
1: Right.
0: All right, if you've got a secret that you would like to share with us, 601-995-1017. We will not reveal your identity. Don't worry about that. Just get that secret off your chest. It's eating you alive. Here's one. It says, I know a lot about behind the corruption of a company, multiple people involved, and how they are cheating the system and also technically the customers.
1: Ooh.
0: I plan on whistleblowing everything when I quit.
1: I wonder when they're going to quit.
0: I know. And like, is there a risk at all that you get caught up in that and now all of a sudden you're in trouble because you just knew what was going on?
1: Oh, see, more I was thinking could like they do an expose on the Adam and Allison show. Like whenever they quit, can they
0: blow to us basically?
1: Right. Well,
0: whistleblow. Yeah, I mean, honestly, come on.
1: Can they break the story with us?
0: Come on, head out of the gutter, Allison.
1: This is a confession. Says.

0: my guilty pleasure is having the massages that are happy at the end.
1: Wait, what?
2: Oh, I see. I thought, okay, I understand. Well, I mean, I guess just don't get caught. Just don't get caught.
0: Yeah, those places are illegal.
2: Here is one that says, after 15 years of BDSM, I fell in love with and married a vanilla man. I've tried to get him interested in other flavors, but he isn't. I love him so much, but I have been meeting other people in the lifestyle for play dates. I feel terrible.
0: Ooh, yeah, that's...
2: That's messy. A tough one, because like you married him, you love him, but there's a part of your life that's unfulfilled.
0: Yeah. Oh, okay. Let's end on this one. It's kind of funny. I farted in a utility closet at work, and the ladies up front called the fire department to report a gas leak. They made everyone sit outside in the heat until they tested it with meters and got the gas company to come check. I left and went to get coffee in the meantime. I wonder if the coffee cost more gas.
2: I'm sure it didn't help. That is hilarious. I love that one. That's one of my favorites that we've ever had on Secrets of the Sip.
0: It's almost as good as the person who said that they took advantage of a power outage to do a number two on their porch. Like, have you been waiting on that your whole life? Why do you want to do a number two on your porch?
2: All right. There's Secrets of the Sip. We'll do it again next Friday at 7:55.

0: Allison on Y101. We are just about done for the day, but we'll be back on Monday with a brand new show, brand new Mash It Up Monday. What you got planned this weekend, Allison?
1: I'm getting my massage today, and I'm going to be worried about the massage therapist's face whenever I see her, if she's going to be excited, like, yay, she finally found me, or if she's like, no, not this client again. I thought I'd finally gotten rid of her, so I'm a bit nervous for my weekend.
0: We are going to find out on Monday morning, first thing, what the reaction. Is it a happy reunion, like one of those, like, dog reunions whenever their owner comes home from overseas, or is it not going to be quite like, is it going to be like a cat reunion? We'll find out Monday morning right at 6 a.m. Have a great weekend. We'll talk to you later.
2: Adam and Allison are about to quiz you for cash.
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2: Y101's Cash in a Flash.
4: Oh, my God.
0: Christy in Clinton is here to play Cash in a Flashback Friday. Tell us about the highlight of your week, Christy.
4: I don't know. I'm hoping the highlight will be this weekend watching my son playing soccer in Memphis.
0: Oh, that does sound like a good thing.
1: Is it like a big championship game?

0: they're just playing a few games, so I'm just hoping they win both of them and do really well.
1: Yay!
2: Very cool. When do you head up to Memphis?
0: We're leaving this evening when my husband gets off work at 6.
2: All right, good deal. We'll save travels, and maybe we'll send you up there with an extra $200. But if you don't know an answer, just say pass. We'll come back if there's time at the end. Are you ready to play Cash in a Flashback Friday?
0: I'm ready.
2: In 3, 2, 1. Name a plant that will get nourishment from animals.
0: Venus flytrap.
2: What American state is known for looking like a boot?
0: Louisiana.
2: Name the 2023 film about the development of the atomic bomb.
0: Oppenheimer.
2: Name the Scottish country where black cats are considered good luck.
0: Scotland.
2: What Y101 artist's 2015 hit Hello begins with a phone call from someone's past?
0: Adele.
2: According to the producer of Pirates of the Caribbean, they are in talks with what actor for the 6th film of the franchise?
0: Johnny Depp.
2: Is skirt steak or chuck roast in traditional fajitas?
0: Skirt steak.
2: True or false, peanuts grow underground?
0: True.
2: Name the only college in Mississippi that ranked in the top 10 for party schools, according to the USA Today.
0: Ole Miss.
2: In The Office, what is the name of Dwight's beet farm?
0: Shroop Farms.
2: All right, time.
1: She got that one right. You read the question wrong about the peanuts.
0: Yeah, it should have been on trees.
1: Yes.
2: Yes. Oh, son of a... All right, fair enough.
1: Adam was holding his hand up so I wouldn't hit the bell. Like, wait, she got a question wrong. I'm like, no, she did not. You read it wrong,
0: you
1: dummy.
0: I know, I was
1: dummy.
0: So confused.
2: All right.
1: So Christy gets all the $200, even though Adam messed things up. And congratulations, Christy.
0: Thank you so much.
2: I stand corrected,
1: yeah,
2: Christy.
1: Yeah, you do.
2: What are you going to do with the money?
0: This is the highlight of our week.
2: What's that?
0: This is the highlight of my week now.
2: Yay! Oh, that's fantastic. You've now got an extra $200. What are you going to do with the money?
0: It's probably going to go to gas and food this weekend.
2: All right. Well, I guess because you added food in there, Kroger Chris, we're not breaking his rule. We're going to play Cash in a Flash again on Monday morning at

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It's Y101, Jackson's number one hit music station. Bring in the feel-good vibes. Welcome to the weekend. We are almost there. Y101.

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0: Y101 rolling into the weekend with some more hot weather. Almost 100 today. Tomorrow, actual 100 is our high. We're going to have another extreme heat warning. You know that. We've got one today till 8 o'clock because of the heat indexes. So hydrate and stay safe. It's Y101.
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3: There's a lot of sun and it's already hot out there. Across central Mississippi, we expect to top out near 100 degrees with the actual air temperature later today. Feel like temperatures up to 110. Also later this afternoon and evening, there may be a few spotty pop-up showers and storms. Not everyone gets wet. I'm meteorologist Matt Stindridge.

Hope you have a great weekend. It's Adam and Allison, and we are back live on Monday with Mash It Up Monday at 7:20. How do you think tahine and peanut butter is going to be? We try it so you don't have to. And then after that, cash in a flash, 7:40 on Y101.

Y101, Johnny O. We had our cleaners come this morning. Feels like a new house again. I love this when they come each month. And it's like this flex thing. They can change the day or time, so it's pretty cheap.

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That was interesting. I just went down a camera roll rabbit hole. My phone is running out of memory, so I had to delete stuff. I went back like 15 years. Crazy the memory.

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0: Y101, and yep, it is hot again. We are stuck in that 100 degree area. We're right almost at it today. We've got the extreme heat warning till 8 o'clock. Tomorrow, 100 degrees is actually our real temp. And, you know, we're going to have another extreme heat warning. So if you are outside doing yard work or anything tomorrow, even on the boat, it's just hot if you're outside doing anything. Bring water. Hydrate a lot. Y101.
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5: There's a lot of sun and it's already hot out there. Across central Mississippi, we expect to top out near 100 degrees for the actual air temperature later today. Feel like temperatures up to 110. Also, later this afternoon and evening, there may be a few spotty pop-up showers and storms. Not everyone gets wet. I'm meteorologist Matt Stindridge.

I-101 and Moore County is getting added to the burn ban. Rankin County is growing, is joining that list now. So over the next 30 days, no burning. You can use a grill, like if you're cooking in the backyard, but that's it. No burning. It's Y-101.

Hope you have a great weekend. It's Adam and Allison, and we are back live on Monday with Mash It Up Monday at 7:20. How do you think tahine and peanut butter is going to be? We try it so you don't have to. And then after that, Cash in a Flash, 7:40 on Y101.

Y101, Noah Kahan, who's definitely one of our favorites. This is Orbiter. It's his new one, and you've got it on Y101. We're Jackson's number one hit music station. Thanks for being here.

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1: Did someone say lunch?
0: Yeah, it's Friday. 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

Celebrating Friday with our Y101 tradition, our long, long, long lunch break. Thanks for being here with me. It's Johnny O and Y101.

Hope you have a great weekend. It's Adam and Allison, and we are back live on Monday with Mash It Up Monday at 7:20. How do you think tahine and peanut butter is going to be? We try it so you don't have to. And then after that, Cash in a Flash, 7:40 on Y101.

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4: I don't know. I'm hoping the highlight will be this weekend watching my son playing soccer in Memphis.
3: Oh, that does sound like a good thing.
5: Is it like a big championship game or something?
4: They're just playing a few games, so I'm just hoping they win both of them and do really well.
5: Yay!
3: Very cool. When do you head up to Memphis?
4: We're leaving this evening when my husband gets off work at 6.
3: All right, good deal. We'll save travels, and maybe we'll send you up there with an extra $200. But if you don't know an answer, just say pass. We'll come back if there's time at the end. Are you ready to play Cash in a Flashback Friday?
4: I'm ready.
3: In 3, 2, 1. Name a plant that will get nourishment from animals.
4: Venus flytrap.
3: What American state is known for looking like a boot?
4: Louisiana.
3: Name the 2023 film about the development of the atomic bomb.
4: Oppenheimer.
3: Name the Scottish country where black cats are considered good luck.
4: Scotland.
3: What Y101 artist's 2015 hit Hello begins with a phone call from someone's past?
4: Adele.
3: According to the producer of Pirates of the Caribbean, they are in talks with what actor for the 6th film of the franchise?
4: Johnny Depp.
3: Is skirt steak or chuck roast in traditional fajitas?
4: Skirt steak.
3: True or false, peanuts grow underground?
4: True.
3: Name the only college in Mississippi that ranked in the top 10 for party schools, according to the USA Today.
4: Ole Miss.
3: In The Office, what is the name of Dwight's beet farm?
4: Shroop Farms.
3: All right, time.
5: She got that one right. You read the question wrong about the peanuts.
4: Yeah, it should have been on.

0: Yes.
1: Son of a... All right, fair enough.
2: Adam was holding his hand up so I wouldn't hit the bell. Like, wait, she got a question wrong. I'm like, no, she did not. You read it wrong,
0: I know,
2: you
0: I was
2: dummy.
0: So confused.
1: All right.
2: So Christy gets all the $200, even though Adam messed things up. And congratulations, Christy.
0: Thank you so much.
1: I stand corrected,
2: yeah,
1: Christy.
2: Yeah, you do.
1: What are you going to do with the money?
0: This is the highlight of my week.
1: What's that?
0: This is the highlight of my week now.
1: Oh, that's fantastic. You've now got an extra $200. What are you going to do with the money?
0: It's probably going to go to gas and food this weekend.
1: All right. Well, I guess because you added food in there, Kroger Chris, we're not breaking his rule. We're going to play Cash in a Flash again on Monday morning at 7:40. Your next chance to win $200 on the show. Hey, it's Adam and Allison. Think you're the best cookout host in the metro?
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Yay. Oh, I cannot wait to get to 5 o'clock. Noah's going to be here soon, and we'll get the weekend started. Y101.

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0: Y101 and the extreme heat warning till 8 o'clock again tonight because of the high heat indexes. The real temp is right around 100. Tomorrow, it's going to be 100 probably for the actual real temp, and then the heat index is piled on top of that. Sunday, pretty much same thing, too. Now, I know we've got some thunderstorms creeping around in the forecast for later today. Tomorrow and Sunday look like it's going to be really good weather, just really hot. Y101.
1: Welcome back to That's a Pepper Thing. 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Oh, how tender. 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

0: updates. 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Most seem to be bragging on results, but are they true or misleading? 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
1: There's a lot of sun and it's already hot out there. Across central Mississippi, we expect to top out near 100 degrees for the actual air temperature later today. Feel like temperatures up to 110. Also, later this afternoon and evening, there may be a few spotty pop-up showers and storms. Not everyone gets wet. I'm meteorologist Matt Stindridge.

Hope you have a great weekend. It's Adam and Allison, and we are back live on Monday with Mash It Up Monday at 7:20. How do you think tahini and peanut butter is going to be? We try it so you don't have to. And then after that, Cash in a Flash, 7:40 on Y101.

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5: 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Science says that stimulating the brain increases alertness. So here's a pop quiz. How many months have 28 days? What gets wetter as it dries? What has keys but can't open locks?

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1: Gotta get that. Gotta get that. Gotta get that.

0: Y101, if you use eye drops, there's another recall. It's like every week there are so many recalls. It's very frustrating. It's a popular eye drop, and it could be contaminated. There was a lack of assurance that it was sterile, which is kind of scary because who knows what's in it. And it is the popular Clear Eye brand of eye drops. So if you've bought those, bring them back to the store and just make sure that yours isn't one of the ones that's under the recall. Y101.
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1: There's a lot of sun and it's already hot out there. Across central Mississippi, we expect to top out near 100 degrees where the actual air temperature later today feel like temperatures up to 110. Also later this afternoon and evening, there may be a few spotty pop-ups.

101. I keep talking about how fast the year's going. It's like we're going to be decorating for Halloween before we know it. And I think it's because summer's been so busy. Does anybody else feel like that? Like, it's been so busy that it's just slipped away so fast. It's kind of sad. Why 101?

Hope you have a great weekend. It's Adam and Allison, and we are back live on Monday with Mash It Up Monday at 7:20. How do you think tahini and peanut butter is going to be? We try it so you don't have to. And then after that, Cash in a Flash, 7:40 on Y101.

Y101, thanks for helping get the weekend going with us. 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Couldn't do it without you. Actually, literally, we couldn't. Without you here, we wouldn't be here. So thank you for being here. 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

0: The National Weather Service in Jackson has issued a severe thunderstorm warning for southwestern Claiborne County in southwestern Mississippi, central Jefferson County in southwestern Mississippi, until 3:30 p.m. Central Daylight Time. At 2:38 p.m. Central Daylight Time, a severe thunderstorm was located over Alcorn State, or near St. Joseph, moving southeast at 20 miles per hour. Hazard, 60 miles per hour wind gusts. Source, radar indicated. Impact, expects damage to roofs, siding, and trees. This severe thunderstorm will be near Lorman around 2:45 p.m. Central Daylight Time. Red Lick around 2:50 p.m. Central Daylight Time. Fayette around 2:55 p.m. Central Daylight Time. 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

Y101. It's Johnny O, and thank you so much for hanging out with me today. But it is that moment that we have been waiting all week for. Friday, and Noah is jumping on the radio, which means our day is just about done, and we're going to get this weekend kicked off. Thanks for going on the ride with us. Y101.

National Weather Service in Jackson has issued a severe thunderstorm warning for southwestern Hinds County in central Mississippi until 4 p.m. Central Daylight Time. At 2:58 p.m. Central Daylight Time, a severe thunderstorm was located near Bolton, or 11 miles northwest of Raymond, moving south at 15 miles per hour. Hazard, 60 miles per hour wind gusts and quarter-size hail. Source, radar indicated. Impact, hail damage to vehicles is expected. Expect wind damage to roofs, siding, and trees. This severe thunderstorm will be near Raymond, Edwards, and Bolton around 3:05 p.m. Central Daylight Time. Learn around 3:15 p.m. Central Daylight Time. For your protection, move to an interior room on the lowest floor of a building.

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Jackson's number one music station, Y101, Noah's Ark Show. What's the craziest thing you've witnessed in the last, I don't know, week or so? I saw something yesterday. I forgot to share it with you. It blew my mind, but I just thought of it because it was like right at this time yesterday when I saw a guy out walking. And I know you're like, well, not everybody has a car, Noah. No, he was out taking a recreational walk. And the part that blew my mind was he was doing it in a black t-shirt. Like, I mean, if you want to go out and take a walk in 100 degree heat, that's fine. At first, I thought he was jogging. And I'm like, oh, there's no way anybody's jogging in this kind of heat. But are you working out outdoors in this kind of heat? You're not doing it in the afternoon, though, right? You're doing it in the morning before you start work, or you're waiting until after sunset, sometime like 8 o'clock or something, right? This guy was out taking a recreational walk at 3:30-ish in the afternoon yesterday. It blew my mind. And he was wearing a black t-shirt while doing it. Doesn't he know anything about the absorption of UV rays? All I can say was it was not normal. Here's the new BTS. It's Y101.

National Weather Service in Jackson has issued a severe thunderstorm warning for northeastern Tensaw Parish in northeastern Louisiana, southeastern Madison Parish in northeastern Louisiana, southern Warren County in west central Mississippi, Claiborne County in southwestern Mississippi, southwestern Hinds County in central Mississippi, northwestern Papaya County in central Mississippi, until 4:15 p.m. Central Daylight Time. At 3:16 p.m. Central Daylight Time, a severe thunderstorm was located 7 miles east of Afton, or 13 miles southeast of Tallulah, moving south at 25 miles per hour. Hazard, 60 miles per hour wind gusts and quarter-size hail. Source, radar indicated. Impact, hail damage to vehicles is expected. Expect wind damage to roofs, siding, and trees. This severe thunderstorm will be near Yokina around 3:20 p.m. Central Daylight Time. Fort Gibson around 3:45 p.m. Central Daylight Time. For your protection, move to an interior room on the lowest floor of a building.

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4: MDOT reporting no accidents in the metro. Traffic moving pretty well at this point. Look out for those construction zones and pop-up phantom jams. Let's please make sure we're buckled up and driving safely. That's your metro traffic.
5: This afternoon, it's hot, it's steamy, temperatures have hit the low 100s, but we have heat alerts in place because the feel-like temperature is reaching up to 110. Throughout the rest of the day, watch out for a stray pop-up shower or storm, but a lot of us will stay dry with more low 100s and sun this weekend. I'm meteorologist Matt Standridge.
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4: MDOT reporting one accident this time, southbound 55, just past Elton Road, exit 88. The right lane is blocked, southbound 55 in Hinds County, just past Elton Road, exit 88. Let's please make sure we're buckled up and driving safely and keeping an eye out for that severe thunderstorm warning that's under effect until almost 4:30 this afternoon.
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Circling back around to that whole taking a walk at 3:30 in the afternoon yesterday. Like, if I see somebody walking in this heat in the middle of the afternoon, I immediately pull over and be like, do you need a ride somewhere? Are you okay? Is your car broken down? Have you been dropped off by aliens and you don't know how to get home? These are the questions I ask. New Olivia Dean, it's a couple minutes, Y101.

And it's Adam and Allison, and we are back live on Monday with Mash It Up Monday at 7:20. How do you think tahini and peanut butter is going to be? We try it so you don't have to. 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
4: MDOT reporting one accident in the metro. It is westbound 80 right at the I-20 interchange in East Brandon. The right lane is blocked on westbound 80 in Rankin County right at the I-20 interchange in East Brandon. The severe thunderstorm warning in effect for much of central Mississippi has now been extended to 5:09. Let's please make sure we're buckled up and driving safely. That's your metro traffic.
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Jackson's number one music station, Y101, Noah's Ark Show. Happy Friday. How you spending the weekend? My wife Lindsay and I are going to take the kids to the water park one more time, but tomorrow on the way there, we're going to swing through the long route and go through Hazelhurst because Huntington Lumber has Stale Cracker, and he's going to be cooking up jambalaya, and it's totally free to eat, and it's going to be a great time. I think it's about 10:30 tomorrow morning, so our plan is to like swing in there, grab some free jambalaya lunch, and then slide on the rest of the way to

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New from Khalid, Something Special, your third most requested song in the foreplay. 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I'm loving the throwback today. More on that in a moment. 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You got the whole weekend to make requests. But we'll do a full recap after number one. But this is the perfect throwback because on Saturday, like you and many others, my wife Lindsay and I were at the Brandon Amphitheater for the Lil Wayne Show. If you want to relive the Lil Wayne Show, we have a little version of the Lil Wayne concert on our socials. Check our Facebook. Got a couple of reels for you to enjoy. And here's Young Money. 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

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And every weekday afternoon at 4, we play your four most requested songs plus a throwback. And it's all requests. Even the throwback can be requested. I requested it today because I was still wanting to relive the Lil Wayne show from the Brandon Amphitheater on Saturday. Hard to believe that's almost a week ago already, but we had Young Money as your throwback today. Full recap time, Pink Panther's Zara Larsson was number 4 with Stateside. Khalid's new one, Something Special, number 3. Taylor Swift's latest, I Knew It, I Knew You, number 2. And then Cat's Eye. Request away, and we'll play them all in order for you at 4 on Monday. Posty and Doja Cat, I Like You, I Do. It's Y101.

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1: MDOT now reporting no accidents in the metro. We are smooth sailing. Keep an eye out for those slowdowns in construction zones and with phantom jams. Also, please stay alert for a possible pop-up storm along your route. Let's please make sure we're buckled up and driving safely. That's your metro traffic.
2: This afternoon, it's hot, it's steamy, temperatures have hit the low 100s, but we have heat alerts in place because the feel-like temperature is reaching up to 110. Throughout the rest of the day, watch out for a stray pop-up shower or storm, but a lot of us will stay dry with more low 100s and sun this weekend. I'm meteorologist Matt Standridge.
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have a great weekend. It's Adam and Allison, and we are back live on Monday with Mash It Up Monday at 7:20. How do you think tahini and peanut butter is going to be? 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
3: MDOT now reporting no accidents in the metro. We are smooth sailing. Keep an eye out for those slowdowns in construction zones and with phantom jams. Also, please stay alert for a possible pop-up storm along your route. Let's please make sure we're buckled up and driving safely. That's your metro traffic.
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8: From the people who brought you It's the Dog Park comes

The National Weather Service in Jackson has issued a severe thunderstorm warning for Eastern Smith County in central Mississippi until 5:45 p.m. Central Daylight Time. At 4:43 p.m. Central Daylight Time, a severe thunderstorm was located near Burns, or near Raleigh, moving southeast at 15 miles per hour. Hazard, 60 miles per hour wind gusts and quarter-size hail. Source, radar indicated. Impact, hail damage to vehicles is expected. Expect wind damage to roofs, siding, and trees. This severe thunderstorm will be near Raleigh around 4:50 p.m. Central Daylight Time. Center Ridge around 5 p.m. Central Daylight Time. For your protection, move to an interior room on the lowest floor of a building.

Jackson's number one music station, Y101, Noah's Ark Show. It is a winning weekend. Dexter the Moonrock's playing a sold-out show Thursday night in Starkville at Rick's Cafe. Completely sold out, has been for quite a while. But if you'd like to win tickets and still go to the show, you can be there with the sold-out crowd when you text Dexter to 601-995-117. Text Dexter to 601-995-117, and you're entered for tickets to that sold-out Dexter the Moonrock's concert Thursday night at Rick's Cafe in Starkville. Good luck. Here's SZA and Kill Bill with Y101. Still a fan.

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Jackson's number one music station, Y101, Noah's Ark Show. You're here. You did it. You made it. It's after 5, and it's time to leave work. Happy weekend. We always leave work at work, especially on the weekend. Don't grab the laptop. Just get your phone, keys, and wallet. 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Shoot me a text or tap the app and record a message that way. Please be extra cautious on your way home this afternoon. There's been plenty of accidents already, and obviously we've had to deal with some severe weather in central Mississippi as well. This is the new Ariana Grande, Hate That I Made You Love Me. It's Y101.

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0: The National Weather Service in Jackson has issued a flash flood warning for eastern Simpson County in central Mississippi until 7 p.m. Central Daylight Time. At 5:06 p.m. Central Daylight Time, local law enforcement reported thunderstorms producing heavy rain in Mendenhall. Between 3 and 4 inches of rain have fallen. The expected rainfall rate is 0.5 to 1 inch in 1 hour. Additional rainfall amounts of 1 to 2 inches are possible in the warned area. Flash flooding is already occurring. Hazard: flash flooding caused by thunderstorms. Source: law enforcement reported. Impact: flash flooding of small creeks and streams, urban areas, highways, streets and underpasses, as well as other poor drainage and low-lying areas. Some locations that will experience flash flooding include Maggie, Mendenhall and Sanatorium. Turn around: don't drown when encountering flooded roads. Most flood deaths occur in vehicles. Be aware of your surroundings and do not drive on flooded roads.
1: 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It's Somber's latest, My Body Isn't Ready, with Y101. 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

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It's

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4: MDOT now reporting no accidents in the metro. We are smooth sailing. Keep an eye out for those slowdowns in construction zones and with phantom jams. Also, please stay alert for a possible pop-up storm along your route. Let's please make sure we're buckled up and driving safely. That's your metro traffic.
5: This afternoon, it's hot, it's steamy, temperatures have hit the low 100s, but we have heat alerts in place because the feel-like temperature is reaching up to 110. Throughout the rest of the day, watch out for a stray pop-up shower or storm, but a lot of us will stay dry with more low 100s and sun this weekend. I'm meteorologist Matt Standridge.
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Hope you have a great weekend. It's Adam and Allison, and we are back live on Monday with Mash It Up Monday at 7:20. How do you think tahini and peanut butter is going to be? 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

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Adam and Allison gave out $200 this morning at 7:40 with cash in a Flashback Friday. And you can celebrate with them coming up next in about 6 minutes after the new Teddy Swims. 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

0: 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And one of these days, you're going to win on the way to work and you're going to call work and say, you know what? 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But if you'd like to win $200, you have a shot every weekday morning at 7:40. So make sure you're hanging with Adam and Allison. And on Friday, it gets even easier because they repeat questions from earlier in the week. They take a few from Monday, a few from Tuesday, a few from Wednesday, a few from Thursday. And every single question has already been asked. And if you missed any of them, well, you can catch up when you text POD to 601-995-1017. And of course, we also play back the Cash in a Flash with the recap every afternoon about 5:45. Here you go.
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3: Oh my God. Christy in Clinton is here to play Cash in a Flashback Friday. Tell us about the highlight of your week, Christy.
4: I don't know. I'm hoping the highlight will be this weekend watching my son playing soccer in Memphis.
3: Oh, that does sound like a good thing.
2: Is it like a big championship game or something?
4: They're just playing a few games, so I'm just hoping they win both of them and do really well.
2: Yay!
3: Very cool. When do you head up to Memphis?
4: We're leaving this evening when my husband gets off work at 6.
3: All right, good deal. 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But if you don't know an answer, just say pass. We'll come back if there's time at the end. 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
4: I'm ready.
3: In 3, 2, 1. Name a plant that will get nourishment from animals.
4: Venus flytrap.
3: What American state is known for looking like a boot?
4: Louisiana.
3: Name the 2023 film about the development of the atomic bomb.
4: Oppenheimer.
3: Name the Scottish country where black cats are considered good luck.
4: Scotland.
3: What Y101 artist's 2015 hit Hello begins with a phone call from someone's past?
4: Adele.
3: According to the producer of Pirates of the Caribbean, they are in talks with what actor for the 6th film of the franchise?
4: Johnny Depp.
3: Is skirt steak or chuck roast in traditional fajitas?
4: Skirt steak.
3: True or false, peanuts grow underground?
4: True.
3: Name the only college in Mississippi that ranked in the top 10 for party schools, according to the USA Today.
4: Ole Miss.
3: In The Office, what is the name of Dwight's beet farm?
4: Shroop Farms.
3: All right, time.
2: She got that one right. You read the question wrong about the peanuts.
4: Yeah, it should have been on trees.
2: Yes.
3: Yes. Oh, son of a... All right, fair enough.
2: Adam was holding his hand up so I wouldn't hit the bell. Like, wait, she got a question wrong. I'm like, no, she did not. You read it wrong,
4: I know,
2: you
4: I was
2: dummy.
4: So confused.
3: All right.
2: So Christy gets all the $200, even though Adam messed things up. And congratulations, Christy.
4: Thank you so much.
3: I stand corrected,
2: yeah,
3: Christy.
2: Yeah, you do.
3: What are you going to do with the money?
4: This is the highlight of my week.
3: What's that?
4: This is the highlight of my week now.
3: Oh, yay! That's fantastic. You've now got an extra $200. What are you going to do with the money?
4: It's probably going to go to gas and food this weekend.
3: All right. Well, I guess because you added food in there, Kroger Chris, we're not breaking his rule. We're going to play Cash in a Flash again on Monday morning at 7:40. Your next chance to win $200 on the show. Hey, it's Adam and Allison. Think you're the best cookout host in the metro?
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3: 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We are smooth sailing. 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That's your metro traffic.
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It is a winning weekend. Dexter the Moonrocks is playing Rick's Cafe in Starkville on Thursday. The show's been sold out since pretty much it went on sale because it's a small club. 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Good luck. Here's the new Taylor Swift, I Knew It, I Knew You. 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

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Hanging with you for about another 45-ish minutes. 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

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Here's the latest from Meek. It's Fabulous with Y101. I just

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2: This afternoon, it's hot, it's steamy, temperatures have hit the low 100s, but we have heat alerts in place because the feel-like temperature is reaching up to 110. Throughout the rest of the day, watch out for a stray pop-up shower or storm, but a lot of us will stay dry with more low 100s and sun this weekend. I'm meteorologist Matt Standridge.
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Jackson's number one music station, Y101, Noah's Ark show. I am thankful that we finally started getting some rain around here. Obviously, nobody wants to see severe thunderstorm warnings, but boy, last night when it finally started to rain at the farm, I was so happy. Mostly because I've been dragging out all of the irrigation stuff lately and having to manually water the garden. It was so nice. And it also was nice little cool down too. We could definitely use that. Hopefully this prediction of the weather cooling off after the next few days and us going back to average temperatures and maybe even a little bit of below average temperatures as we approach Labor Day weekend. Looking pretty nice. It's Speed Demon, Justin Bieber, Y101.

Hope you have a great weekend. It's Adam and Allison, and we are back live on Monday with Mash It Up Monday at 7:20. How do you think tahini and peanut butter is going to be? We try it so you don't have to. And then after that, Cash in a Flash, 7:40 on Y101.

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